Taylor Swift with I Knew It, I Knew You. Taylor Swift celebrated her 20th anniversary of debuting on the stage of the Grand Ole Opry yesterday. Wow, it's been that long ago, huh? Tim McGraw, Chris Young, after Post and Blake, it's Pour Me a Drink.

0: It's new from Chris Young. It's called I Didn't Come Here to Leave. Now, weddings are amazing. And according to the website, The Knot, weddings are getting more and more expensive than ever before. It's obviously an amazing celebration of two people's lives coming together. But the drain on our bank accounts started to become almost unbearable for couples and families. The average cost of a wedding in the U.S., it's now more than $34,000.
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3: Here is your weather forecast from the ABK Flooring Weather Center. Clear skies this evening. Look for a low overnight of 75. Sunny and hot for your Thursday with an afternoon high 98. Heat index values tomorrow as high as 103. Mostly clear tomorrow night with a low 76. For Friday, sunny and hot with a high 97. And a 30% chance of showers and thunderstorms in the afternoon on Saturday. Mostly sunny and hot with a high near 94.
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He spotted my guitar and said, "What do you do?" I said, "I sing for a living, country music."

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Then later on when we finished our songs about scars and cars and broken hearts, I saw him. He was standing there right next to the stage

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1: 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The Lady Vikings are the defending state champions in Class 2A, and this year they've been moved up to Class 3A. Let's see how they do. 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

0: 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The Pike County Chamber of Commerce is once again excited to be hosting the annual Taste of Pike County on Sunday, September 13th from 4 to 6 p.m. at High Banks Weddings and Events. Come out, spend the day, and enjoy some elegant cuisine from some of Pike County's finest. For more information, reach out to the Chamber at 812-354-8155 and don't miss the Taste of Pike County Sunday, September 13th from 4 to 6 p.m. at High Banks Weddings and Events in Petersburg.
1: Here is your weather forecast from the ABK Flooring Weather Center. Clear skies this evening. Look for a low overnight of 75. Sunny and hot for your Thursday with an afternoon high 98. Heat index values tomorrow as high as 103. Mostly clear tomorrow night with a low 76. For Friday, sunny and hot with a high 97. And a 30% chance of showers and thunderstorms in the afternoon on Saturday. Mostly sunny and hot with a high near 94.
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0: New from Kane Brown, it's called Woman. Now, Riley Green will be a judge, or a coach, excuse me, of the new season of The Voice, kicking off here in just a couple weeks. That is season 30. On season 31, he will be a coach on that one. And season 31 is titled The Voice Celebrity.
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4: News this hour from Town Hall. I'm Keith Peters in Washington. Texas authorities have rescued dozens of people from stranded cars, homes surrounded by floodwaters, and an assisted living facility as former Tropical Storm Edward lingered over rural parts of the state. Brad Reinhart with the National Hurricane Center says Edward is drenching East Texas as it tracks north-northwest towards Dallas.
5: Really, the biggest impact from Edward has been the heavy rainfall and the dangerous flash flooding that it's produced. And there have been reports in some locations of over 20 inches of precipitation along over portions of eastern Texas, which has caused significant flash flooding.
4: The National Weather Service says that heavy rains were expected to threaten the eastern part of the state through Thursday morning. There's uncertainty with the jury in the Lindsey Clancy trial after a fifth day of deliberation.
6: For a second day in a row, the jury sent Judge William Sullivan a message.
7: After much deliberation, we are still unable to come to a unanimous decision.
6: The jury is being asked to decide if Clancy is criminally responsible for killing her 3 young children. Her defense claims postpartum psychosis. Prosecutors say Clancy knew what she was doing. Judge Sullivan told the jury to keep at it.
7: There is no reason to suppose that the case will ever be submitted to 12 persons more intelligent, more impartial, or more competent to decide it, that more or clearer evidence will be produced.
6: If jurors ultimately can't agree on a verdict, the judge could declare a mistrial. I'm Ed Donahue.
4: 2 people have been killed and a suspect is dead after a shooting in a downtown Minneapolis apartment building today. 3 police officers were shot and are hospitalized in stable condition. On Wall Street, the Dow by 295 points, the Nasdaq rose 118. More at townhall.com.
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11: Here is your weather forecast from the ABK Flooring Weather Center. Clear skies this evening. Look for a low overnight of 75. Sunny and hot for your Thursday with an afternoon high 98. Heat index values tomorrow as high as 103. Mostly clear tomorrow night with a low 76. For Friday, sunny and hot with a high 97. And a 30% chance of showers and thunderstorms in the afternoon on Saturday. Mostly sunny and hot with a high near 94.
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12: We try to watch our weight, so our diet consists of Mountain Dew and, well, that's just about it.

Thomas Rhett, Jordan Davis, it's Ain't a Bad Life. My name is John Glenn. We do need to wish country music family member Paul Deacon. He was the drummer of the Mavericks. He's celebrating a birthday today. If you're celebrating a birthday, hope you're having a wonderful day. We'll do some stationary cha-chaing with Brooks and Dunn after Jelly Roll.

0: Lainey Wilson with the essentials, your phone, your keys, your wallet. Hello, my name is John Glenn. Thank you for joining me. You want to take a guess on what the vegetable of 2026 is? And it's funny that they would announce this vegetable of the year now. We're going to end up handing these babies out for Halloween. The humble potato is the vegetable of the year for 2026.
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2: Here is your weather forecast from the ABK Flooring Weather Center. Clear skies this evening. Look for a low overnight of 75. Sunny and hot for your Thursday with an afternoon high 98. Heat index values tomorrow as high as 103. Mostly clear tomorrow night with a low 76. For Friday, sunny and hot with a high 97. And a 30% chance of showers and thunderstorms in the afternoon on Saturday. Mostly sunny and hot with a high near 94.

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0: Parker McCollum and Killing Me. Waiting for these days to arrive, Killing Me. We're 5 days away from Labor Day. Labor Day is Monday, September 7th. We're 7 days away from the official start of the NFL regular season. Game one, New England taking on Seattle. That's Wednesday.
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0: Kelsey Hart would love to be that guy. My name is John Glenn. Let's check some entertainment history for the 2nd of September. One of the greatest movies of all time, in my opinion, made its debut on the 2nd of September, 1954. The Alfred Hitchcock classic starring Jimmy Stewart and Grace Kelly. Yes, Rear Window made its debut on this day, 1954. We, of course, know Jimmy Stewart from It's a Wonderful Life, but this Hitchcock classic, oh, it's good too. See it in color, that's even better.
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2: News this hour from Town Hall. I'm Keith Peters in Washington. Texas authorities have rescued dozens of people from stranded cars, homes surrounded by floodwaters, and an assisted living facility as former tropical storm Edward lingered over rural parts of the state. Brad Reinhart with the National Hurricane Center says Edward is drenching East Texas as it tracks north-northwest towards Dallas.
3: Really, the biggest impact from Edward has been the heavy rainfall and the dangerous flash flooding that it's produced. And there have been reports in some locations of over 20 inches of precipitation along over portions of eastern Texas, which has caused significant flash flooding.
2: The National Weather Service says that heavy rains were expected to threaten the eastern part of the state through Thursday morning. There's uncertainty with the jury in the Lindsey Clancy trial after a fifth day of deliberation.
4: For a second day in a row, the jury sent Judge William Sullivan a message.
5: After much deliberation, we are still unable to come to a unanimous decision.
4: The jury is being asked to decide if Clancy is criminally responsible for killing her three young children. Her defense claims postpartum psychosis. Prosecutors say Clancy knew what she was doing. Judge Sullivan told the jury to keep at it.
5: There is no reason to suppose that the case will ever be submitted to 12 persons more intelligent, more impartial, or more competent to decide it, that more or clearer evidence will be produced.
4: If jurors ultimately can't agree on a verdict, the judge could declare a mistrial. I'm Ed Donahue.
2: Two people have been killed and a suspect is dead after a shooting in a downtown Minneapolis apartment building today. Three police officers were shot and are hospitalized in stable condition. On Wall Street, the Dow by 295 points, the Nasdaq rose 118. More at townhall.com.
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Kenny Chesney and Carry On. My name is John Glenn. Thank you for being here. Dan and Shay's latest. It's called Say So. I'll put it on the radio after Megan Maroney.

0: say so. Their new album is called Young, Dan and Shay with Say So. Brand new music from them. People carry around those large jugs to get their hydration in each and every day. Drinking water, it's very important to our health, but it's a chore. So we got to find ways to make it exciting, adding some lemon, some cucumber, some mint, a little frozen fruit, a splash of juice, just bubbles. The goal is drinking enough water to stay hydrated, you know, like a quality houseplant.
1: 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Here is your weather forecast from the ABK Flooring Weather Center. Clear skies this evening. Look for a low overnight of 75. Sunny and hot for your Thursday with an afternoon high 98. Heat index values tomorrow as high as 103. Mostly clear tomorrow night with a low 76. For Friday, sunny and hot with a high 97. And a 30% chance of showers and thunderstorms in the afternoon on Saturday. Mostly sunny and hot with a high near 94.
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0: Jacob Hackworth, and what took you so long? Let's check some birthdays for the 2nd of September. Paul Deacon of the Mavericks is celebrating. So is Keanu Reeves and Selma Hayek. Eugenio Derbez was in the Dora the Explorer movie. Mark Harmon is Leroy Jethro Gibbs from NCIS fame. And NFL legend Terry Bradshaw also celebrating. If it is your special day today, happy birthday. I hope all your birthday wishes come true.
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1: He's a ranch hand in a pinch, man. Hotter than the red on a cattle brand. 'Cause she's a gold digger with a quick trigger. A cast iron skin.

0: Want my horseback.
1: Cody Johnson and Horseback. Now, at the beginning of that song, it starts out as a wedding. And then by the end of it, he's at least getting his horse back. Now, according to the website The Knot, weddings are getting more and more expensive. And I think Taylor Swift kind of tilted the scale up even higher with the averages. But the average cost of a wedding, according to that website, is now more than $34,000 in the U.S.
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2: News this hour from Town Hall. I'm Jason Walker. At least two people have been killed, six wounded in a shooting in downtown Minneapolis. Two officers among those who were hit. A 19-year-old gunman Wednesday forced his way into a grade school in Virginia, shot and wounded a staff member, then he committed suicide. Huge day in South America as the push to produce more oil in Venezuela has grown with Chevron investing $7 billion.
3: Energy Secretary Chris Wright is in Venezuela.
4: President Trump's mission in Venezuela is straightforward. The mission is to bring peace, freedom, opportunity, and prosperity to the people of Venezuela.
3: Wright says he believes this will bring many thousands of jobs.
4: And starting this ball rolling of peace, opportunity, and prosperity for everyone.
3: Yet because Venezuela's energy infrastructure is severely degraded and the nation is operating under international sanctions, its daily production is just over 1 million barrels. The U.S. produces almost 14 million barrels of oil per day. I'm Ed Donahue.
2: The European Union taking a long look at how to respond to an attempted drone attack at a key airport in Germany. It has been blamed on the Kremlin. European Commission President Ursula von der Leyen.
5: The German government has identified Russia as behind an attempt to attack cargo planes at Leipzig-Halle Airport. Had this attack succeeded, this would have resulted in enormous damage and possibly even loss of life.
2: In the meantime, she says that EU foreign ministers are considering possibly more sanctions, but many member nations remain cautious about escalating tensions with Moscow. More on these stories, townhall.com.
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7: Here is your weather forecast from the ABK Flooring Weather Center. Clear skies this evening. Look for a low overnight of 75. Sunny and hot for your Thursday with an afternoon high 98. Heat index values tomorrow as high as 103. Mostly clear tomorrow night with a low 76. For Friday, sunny and hot with a high 97. And a 30% chance of showers and thunderstorms in the afternoon on Saturday. Mostly sunny and hot with a high near 94.
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Zach Top with South of Sanity. At age 7, he was in his family's bluegrass band named Top String. Zach sounding good. That kicks off another great stretch of country. Randy Houser, Nate Smith after Ella Langley.

0: Randy Houser, it's brand new from him, called Back in the Bottle, the new Taylor Swift song, I Knew It, I Knew You, coming up in moments. Yesterday, Taylor Swift celebrated the 20th anniversary of her debut on the stage of the Grand Ole Opry.
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2: I'm

0: Here is your weather forecast from the ABK Flooring Weather Center. Clear skies this evening. Look for a low overnight of 75. Sunny and hot for your Thursday with an afternoon high 98. Heat index values tomorrow as high as 103. Mostly clear tomorrow night with a low 76. For Friday, sunny and hot with a high 97. And a 30% chance of showers and thunderstorms in the afternoon on Saturday. Mostly sunny and hot with a high near 94.
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1: From the Honky Tonk Hollywood album, John Party's new one is called Boots Off. Thomas Rhett, Jason Aldean, A Stretch of Country that kicks off with Toby Keith next.
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0: Jason Aldean sounded good with Anytime Soon. Thank you for spending a little bit of your time with us. Be excellent to each other.
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If we could sing, we'd audition to be on The Road. You know, that singing show with Keith Urban and Blake Shelton. But we can't, so we'll just keep singing in the shower right here in Washington. We are the General. 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
1: Here is with a forecast from the ABK Flooring Weather Center. Clear skies early, sunny and hot this afternoon. Look for high near 98 degrees. Heat index values as high as 103. Mostly clear tonight with a low 76. Sunny and hot for Friday with a high near 97. And Saturday, a 30% chance of afternoon showers. Mostly sunny and hot with a high near 94.
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Morgan Wallen with Been By Now. Welcome, welcome. The new girl on the block is back. It's Peggy Sweet here. Happy to have you along. Lots of great music on the way, including Blake Shelton, Zach Brown Band. But right now,

0: Let Him In Anyway from Blake Shelton. I'm Peggy Sweet. Coming up, Keith Urban and Kane Brown.
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2: Here is with a forecast from the ABK Flooring Weather Center. Clear skies early, sunny and hot this afternoon. Look for high near 98 degrees. Heat index values as high as 103. Mostly clear tonight with a low 76. Sunny and hot for Friday with a high near 97. And Saturday, a 30% chance of afternoon showers. Mostly sunny and hot with a high near 94.
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0: Kevin Powers and Shaboozy with Move On. So Kevin originally was doing hip hop and R&B music back in 2019. And rumor has it that after he met Shaboozy in a bar, he moved to Nashville and shifted more towards a country infused sound. And the rest is history. And here we are. It'll be exciting to see where his career goes. Bailey Zimmerman in that Chevy Silverado is on the way next.
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0: Russell Dickerson and Worth Your Wild. Lainey Wilson with John Mayer's coming up. They've got the song Phone Keys and Wallet. I did see a reel the other day of Lainey Wilson. She discovered how amazing the acoustics were in her garage. And she said, it just makes me want to sing. So look for that out there. She then did a song in her garage. It was pretty cool. Phone Keys, Wallet on the way.
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2: News this hour from Town Hall. I'm Jason Walker. Energy Secretary Chris Wright says President Trump wants to unleash Venezuela's potential with deals partnering the Pentagon and U.S. companies with a stake in Venezuela's oil reserve.
3: We are trying to work at what I call Trump speed. President Trump didn't want a nudge or a slow drift in the positive direction. He wanted to see as fast as possible transformation in Venezuela.
2: Newly unearthed posts are now putting Michigan's Democratic Senate nominee back on the defensive.
4: Deleted tweets from Michigan Democratic Senate nominee Abdul Said are drawing new attention over his comments about 9/11. The post from 2020 to 2022 compared the attacks to America's wars that followed and criticized U.S. counterterrorism policy. El-Sayed also wrote that the post-9/11 response targeted Muslim Americans while ignoring white supremacist threats. The tweets were recovered after they had been deleted. Willie Nelson, Washington.
2: Appearing on the Salem Radio Network, Senate Majority Leader John Thune of South Dakota says he is keeping an extremely close eye on the Lone Star State, where Republican Ken Paxton's bid for the Senate is running against a extremely Democrat socialist.
5: Texas is expensive. There are 20 media markets down there. We need help there. We need MAGA Inc. and everybody else engaged, but we can't afford to lose Texas. So everybody needs to, whether they like the way the primary came out or not, get on board with the team and make sure that Paxton wins.
2: And a much different kind of issue right now in Texas. Authorities have rescued dozens of people as former Tropical Storm Edward lingered over parts of the state. Now, tropical depression dumping 2 feet of rain in parts of southeast Texas. Federal judge has blocked President Trump's latest attempt to prohibit automatic U.S. citizenship at birth. More on these stories, townhall.com.
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8: Here is with a forecast from the ABK Flooring Weather Center. Clear skies early, sunny and hot this afternoon. Look for high near 98 degrees. Heat index values as high as 103. Mostly clear tonight with a low 76. Sunny and hot for Friday with a high near 97. And Saturday, a 30% chance of afternoon showers. Mostly sunny and hot with a high near 94.
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0: those empty words from Corey Kent. Coming up, I've got a little George Burge and Luke Bryan. We're going to ride, ride, ride. 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
1: 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Here is with the forecast from the ABK Flooring Weather Center. Clear skies early, sunny and hot this afternoon. Look for high near 98 degrees. Heat index values as high as 103. Mostly clear tonight with a low 76. Sunny and hot for Friday with a high near 97. And Saturday, a 30% chance of afternoon showers. Mostly sunny and hot with a high near 94.
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0: painted you pretty from Hudson Westbrook right there. He's doing pretty well at just 22 years old. Blake Shelton doing what she likes on the way.
1: It's a fact. Country music sounds better in the summer. Ask your friends. They'll tell you.

0: Stella Lefty in Boston. We were talking earlier about how Ella Langley has the number one and the number five songs on the Billboard Hot 100 chart. At number two, it is Stella Lefty. She is probably trying to fight Ella Langley to get that number one spot. We'll have to wait and see what happens there. Time will tell. Tyler Hubbard, Back Then, Right Now, coming up.
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1: News this hour from Town Hall. I'm Jason Walker. President Trump announcing renewed U.S. military strikes against Iran, but said they won't last too long, though he adds the United States does remain prepared to strike again at any time if necessary.
2: We hit them hard last night, very hard. They gave a little love tap, but we hit them very hard last night. We took out all of the new equipment that they tried to build along the Strait of Hormuz, some defensive, some offensive. They were trying to see the ships because they can't see the ships. You know, we're taking out a lot of ships. They can't see it because they have no radar because we blew it up. And we blew up much more than their radar last night. It was a very heavy attack last night. And we're prepared to do another one anytime we want.
1: Speaking with reporters at the White House, the president was asked if he will arm the Iranian opposition after calling on Iran's people to, quote, rise up against the regime.
2: I'd love to tell you that, but it wouldn't be appropriate to say. But I mean, I understand their plight. They're being shot. Right now, you know, these gentlemen sit here in the lap of luxury and they see things, but over there it's not so luxurious.
1: Authorities have rescued dozens of people after then Tropical Storm Edward dumped 2 feet of rain in parts of southeast Texas. In Beaumont, Mayor Roy West says at one time 36,000 customers in the town were without power.
3: They have multiple crews staged to begin repairs, so I expect that'll be going on. We'll also have street crews out putting up stop signs where the lights are out, but people need to be extremely careful. A lot of traffic lights are out. Please stop. Also, be aware of any downed trees.
1: More on these stories, townhall.com.
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15: Here is with a forecast from the ABK Flooring Weather Center. Clear skies early, sunny and hot this afternoon. Look for high near 98 degrees. Heat index values as high as 103. Mostly clear tonight with a low 76. Sunny and hot for Friday with a high near 97. And Saturday, a 30% chance of afternoon showers. Mostly sunny and hot with a high near 94.
16: Roll the windows down, crank the general up.

John Morgan and Kid Myself. I'm Peggy Sweet, and I've got a lot of great music on the way this hour, including Montgomery Gentry. But right now, here's Riley Green. Think.

0: All My Exes, Lauren, Elena, and Chase Matthew. Coming up, Thomas Rhett, Die a Happy Man.
1: This is Mike DeCourcy, voice of the Bar Eve Vikings. 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The Lady Vikings are the defending state champions in Class 2A, and this year they've been moved up to Class 3A. Let's see how they do. 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
3: Here is with a forecast from the ABK Flooring Weather Center. Clear skies early, sunny and hot this afternoon. Look for high near 98 degrees. Heat index values as high as 103. Mostly clear tonight with a low 76. Sunny and hot for Friday with a high near 97. And Saturday, a 30% chance of afternoon showers. Mostly sunny and hot with a high near 94.
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0: Luke Combs, Rethink Some Things. Sometimes you just got to do that. Jason Aldean and Carrie Underwood, If I Didn't Love You, on the way next.
1: 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The General.

0: Cole Swindell with Girl Dad, which he released back in June. I'm sure that has a lot to do with his new daughter that he and his wife welcomed last year. She should be close to a year, I think, by now. Zach Topp, South of Sanity, coming up.
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Look, Brian, she's country and she knows it. Yes, I do. And yes, I am. All right. I've got Morgan Wallen here with Post Malone. Did you try his Oreos? I'm a big Oreo fan. Last year, Post Malone had some incredible Oreos. If you didn't get to try them, I'm really sorry. I hope they bring them back. Google it. Pretty interesting.

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0: 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Taylor Swift, I Knew It, I Knew You, on the way.
1: 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Here is with a forecast from the ABK Flooring Weather Center. Clear skies early, sunny and hot this afternoon. Look for high near 98 degrees. Heat index values as high as 103. Mostly clear tonight with a low 76. Sunny and hot for Friday with a high near 97. And Saturday, a 30% chance of afternoon showers. Mostly sunny and hot with a high near 94.
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0: Chris Young, and I didn't come here to leave. Shaboozy's coming up next. He's got some good news.
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0: Dan and Shay with Say So. I just love their harmonies. Ah, so awesome. All right. I've been talking about the Billboard Hot 100 charts, and I've got your number four song on the country charts coming up here in just a moment. It'll be Morgan Wallen and Been By Now.
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2: News this hour from Town Hall. I'm Jason Weicker. 25 years since the United States of America was brutally attacked on 9/11. Now, a new report reveals a lot of people are still hurting.
3: Thousands of first responders and residents of Lower Manhattan are still suffering the health effects, including PTSD, from the trauma of the radical Islamic terrorist attack, along with various different types of cancers from the toxins. The World Trade Center Health Program, which is federally funded, monitoring the health impacts. Some cancers specifically related to what people inhaled and got on their skin, first showing up now.
2: Correspondent Laura Winters reporting. Energy Secretary Chris Wright and Venezuelan President Delcy Rodriguez signing a deal partnering the Pentagon and U.S. companies with a stake in the South American country's vast oil reserve.
4: Today is a historic day in the transformation of Venezuela and the expansion of the possibilities for the Venezuelan people. President Trump's mission in Venezuela is straightforward. The mission is to bring peace, freedom, opportunity, and prosperity to the people of Venezuela.
2: Texas authorities have rescued dozens of people from stranded cars, homes, and an assisted living facility as former Tropical Storm Edward hovered over parts of the southeastern area of Texas and dumped 2 feet of snow, or rain, rather. Trouble in the NBA. Los Angeles Clippers owner Steve Ballmer suspended for 1 year. He'll be paying some heavy fines as well over violations of salary cap circumvention rules. Clippers say they don't like it one bit. More on these stories, Town Hall.
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9: Here is with a forecast from the ABK Flooring Weather Center. Clear skies early, sunny and hot this afternoon. Look for high near 98 degrees. Heat index values as high as 103. Mostly clear tonight with a low 76. Sunny and hot for Friday with a high near 97. And Saturday, a 30% chance of afternoon showers. Mostly sunny and hot with a high near 94.
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0: 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That's all coming up next year.
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2: Good morning, everyone. Here's your latest forecast from the ABK Flooring Weather Center. The heat will continue really for a couple days. So details look like this. Mostly sunny, hot today. Highs around 98. Then for tonight, mostly clear down to 74. For tomorrow, more sunshine, a high back into the mid-90s. Looking ahead to the holiday weekend, could be a scattered shower storm on Saturday with a high of about 95. We're talking sunshine and 92 on Sunday. Temperatures cooling just slightly for Labor Day. And that's your latest forecast. I'm WTWO meteorologist Jesse Walk.
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0: want my horse back.
1: Cody Johnson with Horseback. I've got Dustin Lynch coming up next. He should have some new music. He's been working on a new album. I believe it is supposed to be released at the end of next month. I'll keep you posted on that.
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0: Love is Blind, Ian Munsick there. George Burge, Luke Bryan, Jordan Davis, all coming up.
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2: News this hour from Town Hall. I'm Jason Weicker. 25 years since the United States of America was brutally attacked on 9/11. Now, a new report reveals a lot of people are still hurting.
3: Thousands of first responders and residents of Lower Manhattan are still suffering the health effects, including PTSD, from the trauma of the radical Islamic terrorist attack, along with various different types of cancers from the toxins. The World Trade Center Health Program, which is federally funded, monitoring the health impacts. Some cancers specifically related to what people inhaled and got on their skin first showing up now.
2: Correspondent Laura Winters reporting. Energy Secretary Chris Wright and Venezuelan President Delcy Rodriguez signing a deal partnering the Pentagon and U.S. companies with a stake in the South American country's vast oil reserve.
4: Today is a historic day in the transformation of Venezuela and the expansion of the possibilities for the Venezuelan people. President Trump's mission in Venezuela is straightforward. The mission is to bring peace, freedom, opportunity, and prosperity to the people of Venezuela.
2: Texas authorities have rescued dozens of people from stranded cars, homes, and an assisted living facility as former Tropical Storm Edward hovered over parts of the southeastern area of Texas and dumped 2 feet of snow, or rain, rather. Trouble in the NBA. Los Angeles Clippers owner Steve Ballmer, suspended for 1 year, will be paying some heavy fines as well over violations of salary cap circumvention rules. Clippers say they don't like it one bit. More on these stories, Town Hall.
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9: Good morning, everyone. Here's your latest forecast from the ABK Flooring Weather Center. The heat will continue really for a couple days. So details look like this. Mostly sunny, hot today. Highs around 98. Then for tonight, mostly clear down to 74. For tomorrow, more sunshine, a high back into the mid-90s. Looking ahead to the holiday weekend, could be a scattered shower storm on Saturday with a high of about 95. We're talking sunshine and 92 on Sunday. Temperatures cooling just slightly for Labor Day. And that's your latest forecast. I'm WTWO meteorologist Jesse Wong.
0: Confession time at the General. Line dancing isn't required to listen, but it is recommended.

Jelly Roll with I Am Not Okay. And I always like to finish that, but it's all going to be all right. Just like he says, it will be. Megan Maroney with some medicine. Here we go.

0: Coming up, Morgan Wallen, Blake Shelton, and David Lee Murphy with a little dust on the bottle coming up next.
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3: Good morning, everyone. Here's your latest forecast from the ABK Flooring Weather Center. The heat will continue really for a couple days. So details look like this. Mostly sunny, hot today. Highs around 98. Then for tonight, mostly clear down to 74. For tomorrow, more sunshine, a high back into the mid-90s. Looking ahead to the holiday weekend, could be a scattered shower storm on Saturday with a high of about 95. We're talking sunshine and 92 on Sunday. Temperatures cooling just slightly for Labor Day. And that's your latest forecast. I'm WTWO meteorologist Jesse Wong.
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0: Let him in anyway. Blake Shelton there. Coming up, Cole Swindell and Florida Georgia Line.
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0: 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I've had a fantastic time. I can't wait to come back and we can do it all again. I hope you have a fantastic rest of your day. I'm going to leave you with a little Stella Lefty and Boston on the way next.
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5: Cattle and corn are mixed Wednesday. Soybeans finished lower and hogs closed higher. I'm John Perkins with a Brownfield Market Update. Speed wins. That's why Stein is focused on delivering higher-yielding genetics faster than the competition. And why they release more new Enlist E3 lines than any other company, Stein has yield. Soybeans are down in profit-taking, with November 7.5 lower at 13.10 and a quarter, and January down 7 and 3 quarters at 13.25. Corn was mixed, consolidating. December was 2.5 lower at 543.5, and March was down 2 at 558 and a quarter. Live cattle were down and feeders were mixed, waiting for widespread direct trade. October live was 190 lower at 210.17. December was down 135 at 212.02. October feeders were $1.02 lower at 314.37. And oversold and due for a bounce, October hogs were up 12 at 83.77. December lean was 32 higher at 74.32. Now here's Megan Grebner with your full look at the cash livestock markets. Megan?
6: Thanks, John. Direct cash cattle trade activity was relatively quiet Wednesday. There were a handful of deals reported in Nebraska at $345 to $350 stressed. That's steady to higher than the previous week's business, but not enough to establish an accurate price trend for the week. Look for more trade to develop before the end of the day, Friday. Estimated cattle slaughter was 100,000 head, down 5,000 on the week and down 22,000 on the year. The cash hog market continues to struggle with direction. Processors appear to be a bit more aggressive in their procurement efforts currently and have been bidding up to move needed numbers. Demand continues to play a big role in this market. And while there have been some bright spots, there are still long-term concerns that linger. The industry continues to watch the availability of market-ready hogs and hog weights. Estimated hog slaughter for Wednesday was 476,000 head, even on the week, and more than 12,000 on the year. With John Perkins, I'm Meg.
7: Good morning, everyone. Here's your latest forecast from the ABK Flooring Weather Center. The heat will continue really for a couple days. So details look like this. Mostly sunny, hot today. Highs around 98. Then for tonight, mostly clear down to 74. For tomorrow, more sunshine, a high back into the mid-90s. Looking ahead to the holiday weekend, could be a scattered shower storm on Saturday with a high of about 95. We're talking sunshine and 92 on Sunday. Temperatures cooling just slightly for Labor Day. And that's your latest forecast. I'm Doug. WTWO meteorologist Jesse Wong.
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Back in the day, Potts Farm was a place to go. Load a truck up, hit the dirt road. Jump the barbed wire, spread the word. Light the bonfire and call the girls. King in the can and the Marlboro man. Jack and Jim were a few good men. Where you learn how to kiss and cuss and fight too. Better watch out for the boys in blue. And all this small town, he said, she said. Ain't it funny how rumors spread? 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Man, that talk is getting old. 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Watch your mouth. Before I have to knock that loud mouth out. I'm tired of talking, man. Y'all ain't listening. Them old dirt.

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2: Breaking news this hour from Town Hall. I'm Rich Thomason. Two people are dead, along with the gunman, in a mass shooting in a Minneapolis apartment building. 911 call of shots fired came in around 4:30 yesterday afternoon. Five people wounded, including two Minneapolis police officers. They are hospitalized in stable condition. Been nothing on a motive, but authorities say the gunman was on their radar prior to the shootings. It is a big deal, an oil deal the Trump administration has hammered out with Venezuela.
3: It will be run through a company called North American Blue Energy Partners, and that will be the principal partner with which the United States will be working. There's a lot of work that needs doing before this giant accord between Washington and Caracas can actually start to bear fruit. Of course, President Trump says that he believes it will start working within 2 to 3 years. Energy experts that we've heard from have said that it's more like a decade before there'll be any real fruit felt from these accords.
2: That's the BBC's Will Grant. Energy Secretary Wright says the deal will mean prosperity for Venezuelans and for Americans. President Trump says Iran's government grows weaker by the day. The U.S., he says, will not relent in its pressure campaign against the radical regime, both economic and military pressure.
4: We took out all of the new equipment that they tried to build along the Strait of Hormuz, some defensive, some offensive. They were trying to see the ships because they can't see the ships. You know, we're taking out a lot of ships. They can't see it because they have no radar because we blew it up.
2: The death toll in the Nepal-Tibet flooding is top 1,200 now, more than 4,200 people missing. Tropical storm Edward dumped almost 2 feet of rain across parts of southeast Texas. Many high water rescues. On Wall Street, the Dow futures up 67 points. More on these stories, townhall.com.
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1: 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I'm Cannon Shake in the First Merchants Newsroom. The National Weather Service has extended the heat advisory for all of central and southern Indiana through 8 p.m. on Friday. Forecasters say heat index values could climb as high as 109 degrees. While isolated thunderstorms are possible over the next few days, they are not expected to provide much relief from the heat. Anyone spending time outdoors is encouraged to take precautions and limit exposure when possible. The Martin County Clerk is notifying some Lagodi area voters of a new Election Day polling location. Voters in Perry Precincts 1, 2, 3, 4, and 6 will vote at the Lagodi Redemption Church at 1 Lagodi Plaza on Tuesday, November 3rd. Polls will be open on November 3rd from 6 a.m. to 6 p.m. A federal judge has ruled in favor of Patoka Valley AIDS Community Action Group in its First Amendment lawsuit against the city of Lagodi. The court struck down Lagodi ordinances restricting special events near the public square, finding the rules unconstitutional. The city has also been ordered to allow Pride Fest 2026 to take place September 5th from 10 a.m. to 7 p.m. in and around the public square with requested street closures. Hendosten Days returns October 3rd from 10 a.m. to 4 p.m. at Hendosten Falls in Martin County. Committee member Sierra Rutledge says this year's event will feature around 89 vendors, nearly 30 young entrepreneur booths, live local music, food, and history displays. Organizers are also working with the Martin County Amateur Radio Club to improve parking and traffic flow during the event. Listen to the full interview Sunday morning on Getting in the Know with Greg Bateman on the Razor 94.5. Indiana will receive $120 million in federal funding aimed at strengthening rural health care across the state. The investment will support maternal and infant health services, expand primary and behavioral health care, grow the rural health care workforce, improve transportation to medical care, and support chronic disease prevention and nutrition programs. State officials say the funding will be distributed through regional grants designed to address health care needs in rural Indiana. A reminder, the Barreve Schools will be hosting a community information meeting tonight at 6 p.m. in the Barreve cafeteria to discuss the operating referendum that will appear on the November 3rd ballot. Superintendent Andrea Huff will give an informational presentation on the referendum and its potential impact, with school board members also on hand for questions. School officials say the meeting is intended to give voters clear information before Election Day. And a quick note that the town of Elnora will hold a special public meeting on September 8th, immediately following its tax abatement public hearing at Elnora Town Hall. The meeting will focus on the Community Crossings matching grant projects. NDOT is now accepting applications for its engineering scholarship for the 2027 and 28 school year. Eligible undergraduate and graduate students studying civil engineering at accredited Indiana schools can receive a little over $3,000 per semester or $2,083 per trimester for up to 5 years. Recipients may also qualify for paid summer employment with NDOT and full-time work after graduation. Applicants must be submitted by December 31st. On the area arrest report, 43-year-old Dustin Clark of Bicknell was arrested on a petition to revoke. Bond was set at $5,000 and bond was posted. 40-year-old Carrie Ridgely of Washington was arrested on two counts of failure to register as a sex or violent offender. Bond was set at $50,000. 49-year-old Belinda Smith Rose of Elnora was arrested on counts of fraud on a financial institution. Bond was set at $10,000. And 29-year-old Lance Craney of Candleburg was arrested on account of OVWI. Bond was set at $5,000. And that's a look at news from the First Merchants Newsroom on WAMW.
7: Good morning, everyone. Here's your latest forecast from the ABK Flooring Weather Center. The heat will continue really for a couple days. A little bit of a break comes for the weekend, but it's still going to be hot and maybe a scattered shower storm anytime from later Friday into Saturday. So details look like this. Mostly sunny, hot today. Highs around 98. Then for tonight, mostly clear down to 74. For tomorrow, more sunshine, a high back into the mid-90s. Looking ahead to the holiday weekend, could be a scattered shower storm on Saturday with a high of about 95. We're talking sunshine and 92 on Sunday, temperatures cooling just slightly for Labor Day. And that's your latest forecast. I'm WTWO meteorologist Jesse Walker.
0: We are country. We are the General.

Well, if we look at the calendar, it says it's Thursday, which I'm extremely happy about. Let's get this old radio show rolling. Russell Dickerson's on the way. Luke Combs here in a second. Jordan Davis gets us running. It is Turn This Truck Around.

0: Does this sound like anybody you know? So a saleswoman was caught driving down the highway. Listen to this. She was on her laptop, chatting on her phone, fully aware that she had about 15 things going as she was driving her car. And she said, oh, I wasn't aware if I was doing anything wrong. I'm just driving like I always do. Police pulled her over because she was zigzagging between cars and not really paying attention. And they said a good portion of the time while they were watching her, she had her sun visor down. And they were guessing she was looking in the mirror. So how many things can you do while you drive besides drive?
1: From Shake Broadcasting Sports and the Rogues Automotive Sports Desk, I'm Brian Emmons. Good morning, everybody. Hope you are staying cool as we get closer to the weekend. Let's start in tennis. Big Blue Chip Conference match going on in Montgomery. Barrieve wins it over Ligoti 5-0. Brock Higgins' squad goes to 8-0 on the year in one singles. Eli Ash over Cooper Van Hoy. Number two singles, Daniel Underwood defeated Knox Jeffers. In three singles, Jackson Knepp defeated Grayson Klusner. In one doubles, Kirsten Lohniger and Grant Arms over Gabe Walton and Emmett Graber. Two doubles, Colin Graber and Cohen Arms over Carter Downey and Reed Britton. He took on Clay City and Linton. It was the Miners taking home the title, 185, Clay City 199. Ligoti shot a 229. Hattie Humrickhaus leads the Lions with a 55. Let's take a look at the Friday Night Lights schedule for this week. On Memories 107.9, it's the 2-0 Forest Park Rangers traveling to Hatchet Hollow to take on Washington, who is 0-2. The undefeated North Davies Cougars are at Eastern Green. They're 1-1. North Knox 1-1 at 2-0 North Posey. 2-0 Tell City at 0-2 Pike Central. Jasper's 1-1. They travel to the Wrights Bowl to face the 2-0 Panthers. Southridge is 1-1. They're at 2-0 Boonville. Vincent's Lincoln even at 1s. They're at West Vigo, who's 0-2. Linton's 0-2. They're at Indianapolis Lutheran, who's undefeated. And Mount Vernon is 0-2. They travel to 1-1 Gibson Southern. College football really gets going this week. Let's take a look at the Big Ten games for the weekend. Today, it's Massachusetts at Rutgers, Eastern Illinois at Minnesota, UAB at Illinois. On Friday, Indiana State visits Purdue, Toledo's at Michigan State, Fresno State's at USC. And on Saturday, North Texas comes to Memorial Stadium to take on the Hoosiers. Ohio is at Nebraska, Ball State at Ohio State, Marshall at Penn State, Boise State at Oregon, Northern Iowa is at Iowa, Western Michigan's at Michigan, South Dakota State at Northwestern, Hampton's at Maryland, and UCLA travels to Cal. This week on Fair Shake, he's back. Just like on July 4th, electric Tommy Volt is going to turn your radio into Labor Day weekend 1967. All the music of the day, vintage commercials, and a whole lot more. 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It's just as simple as that. Hey, this is Brino for the Rogues Automotive Sports Desk.
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4: Good morning, everyone. Here's your latest forecast from the ABK Flooring Weather Center. The heat will continue really for a couple days. So details look like this. Mostly sunny, hot today. Highs around 98. Then for tonight, mostly clear down to 74. For tomorrow, more sunshine, a high back into the mid-90s. Looking ahead to the holiday weekend, could be a scattered shower storm on Saturday with a high of about 95. We're talking sunshine and 92 on Sunday. Temperatures cooling just slightly for Labor Day. And that's your latest forecast. I'm WTWO meteorologist Jesse Wong.
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0: Well, if you recall, we were talking about Lionel Richie a couple days ago because he checked himself into the hospital in St. Louis over the weekend. And I had made a very abundant statement about my heart could not take another loss this week. Dolly was enough last week and I couldn't handle losing Lionel Richie. But good news, all your prayers worked. He was released from the hospital yesterday and is home recovering. So that is obviously very good news.
1: What's happening?
2: 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The Chandelier Barn Market returns with their Harvest and Home Fall Market. 100-plus vendors, September 4th and September 5th, at the Daviess County 4-H Center at Eastside Park in Washington. 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The Montgomery Turkey Trot Festival returns for four big days, September 10th through the 13th at the Montgomery Ruitton Park. 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
3: Good morning, everyone. Here's your latest forecast from the ABK Flooring Weather Center. The heat will continue really for a couple days. So details look like this. Mostly sunny, hot today. Highs around 98. Then for tonight, mostly clear down to 74. For tomorrow, more sunshine, a high back into the mid-90s. Looking ahead to the holiday weekend, could be a scattered shower storm on Saturday with a high of about 95. We're talking sunshine and 92 on Sunday. Temperatures cooling just slightly for Labor Day. And that's your latest forecast. I'm WTWO meteorologist Jesse Wong.
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0: You know, this is actually a true adage. You never make a decision on an empty stomach. There was a guy that was on the run from the police. He decided to make a pit stop at Panda Express, which I don't blame him. And unfortunately, there were two police officers that were also in there, although he didn't see them. He went up to the front. Of course, every officer knew what this man looked like because he had a big boy warrant out for him. It was one of the no bail felony probation warrants. So everybody was looking for him. He wanted to jump in there and grab himself some egg rolls and some wontons. And the second he got his food, they were there. And of course, I guess he'd been running from the cops for like a month and a half. And he just said, man, I just wanted some orange chicken and some egg rolls. And he says, well, it's a little too late now. But sadly, yeah, you got taken in by Panda Express and now you're eating peanut butter and jelly and sleeping on a cot.
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4: Hello, I'm Kellen Havikin with the latest ag headlines on Brownfield. CEO of the Corn Refiners Association, John Bode, says the ag economy can be an important part of national security.
5: China did that 20 years ago. China has been building overcapacity in biomanufacturing. That's because biomanufacturing is important not just for the integrity of our food supply chains, but also bioweapons.
4: More news is next.
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9: Budgets are either staying stagnant or maybe even decreasing because of difficulty in getting funding secured. And then when you have food costs rising and demand rising, it's kind of all a perfect storm, making it extra challenging.
4: Iowa State University Extension agronomist Rebecca Vitado says corn rot is impacting some corn fields because of favorable conditions across the Midwest.
10: Scattered random plants that might be totally dead amongst other green plants out in the field. Kind of these ghost plants, the ears are already hanging down. We'll see discoloration again down near that crown area.
4: U.S. ethanol production and stocks both dipped slightly. The U.S. Energy Information Administration says production averaged 1,110,000 barrels per day, down 2,000 on the week. I'm Kellen Havikin.
11: Good morning, everyone. Here's your latest forecast from the ABK Flooring Weather Center. The heat will continue really for a couple days. So details look like this. Mostly sunny, hot today. Highs around 98. Then for tonight, mostly clear down to 74. For tomorrow, more sunshine, a high back into the mid-90s. Looking ahead to the holiday weekend, could be a scattered shower storm on Saturday with a high of about 95. We're talking sunshine and 92 on Sunday. Temperatures cooling just slightly for Labor Day. And that's your latest forecast. I'm WTWO meteorologist Jesse Wong.
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2: Breaking news this hour from Town Hall. I'm Rich Thomason. The U.S. Energy Secretary says a massive energy deal with oil-rich Venezuela is a win for Americans and for Venezuelans. It will revive an energy architecture that's been left in a shambles by years of socialist control.
3: Energy Secretary Chris Wright is in Venezuela.
4: President Trump's mission in Venezuela is straightforward. The mission is to bring peace, freedom, opportunity and prosperity to the people of Venezuela.
3: Wright says he believes this will bring many thousands of jobs.
4: And starting this ball rolling of peace, opportunity, and prosperity for everyone.
3: Yet because Venezuela's energy infrastructure is severely degraded and the nation is operating under international sanctions, its daily production is just over 1 million barrels. The U.S. produces almost 14 million barrels of oil per day. I'm Ed Donahue.
2: Gunfire at a Minneapolis high-rise apartment building. Three people, including the gunman, are dead. At least five others, two police officers among them, wounded.
5: Our Minneapolis police officers acted with incredible bravery and courage. Upon entering the building, it was apparent that this was an active shooting. They rescued victims, brought people to safety, helped get approximately four people to the hospital, all while getting shot at themselves.
2: Minneapolis Mayor Jacob Frey. Jurors in the Lindsey Clancy trial are struggling to reach a verdict as they debate whether the Massachusetts mother is criminally responsible for killing her three young children. The jury tells the judge it's deadlocked, the judge ordering jurors to keep trying for a verdict. Feminist Gloria Steinem has died. She was 92. Wall Street this morning, the Dow futures 14 points higher, NASDAQ futures down 70 points. More on these stories, townhall.com.
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8: 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Reuters Institute says we're now one of the top news brands in the nation. 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
9: 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The National Weather Service has extended the heat advisory for all of central and southern Indiana through 8 p.m. on Friday. Forecasters say heat index values could climb as high as 109 degrees. While isolated thunderstorms are possible over the next few days, they are not expected to provide much relief from the heat. Anyone spending time outdoors is encouraged to take precautions and limit exposure when possible. The Martin County Clerk is notifying some Lagodi area voters of a new Election Day polling location. Voters in Perry Precincts 1, 2, 3, 4, and 6 will vote at the Lagodi Redemption Church at 1 Lagodi Plaza on Tuesday, November 3rd. Polls will be open on November 3rd from 6 a.m. to 6 p.m. A federal judge has ruled in favor of Patoka Valley AIDS Community Action Group in its First Amendment lawsuit against the city of Lagodi. The court struck down Lagodi ordinances restricting special events near the public square, finding the rules unconstitutional. The city has also been ordered to allow Pride Fest 2026 to take place September 5th from 10 a.m. to 7 p.m. in and around the public square with requested street closures. Hendosten Days returns October 3rd from 10 a.m. to 4 p.m. at Hendosten Falls in Martin County. Committee member Sierra Rutledge says this year's event will feature around 89 vendors, nearly 30 young entrepreneur booths, live local music, food, and history displays. Organizers are also working with the Martin County Amateur Radio Club to improve parking and traffic flow during the event. Listen to the full interview Sunday morning on Getting in the Know with Greg Bateman on the Razor 94.5. Indiana will receive $120 million in federal funding aimed at strengthening rural health care across the state. The investment will support maternal and infant health services, expand primary and behavioral health care, grow the rural health care workforce, improve transportation to medical care, and support chronic disease prevention and nutrition programs. State officials say the funding will be distributed through regional grants designed to address health care needs in rural Indiana. A reminder, the Barreave Schools will be hosting a community information meeting tonight at 6 p.m. in the Barreave Cafeteria to discuss the operating referendum that will appear on the November 3rd ballot. Superintendent Andrea Huff will give an informational presentation on the referendum and its potential impact, with school board members also on hand for questions. School officials say the meeting is intended to give voters clear information before Election Day. And a quick note that the town of Elnora will hold a special public meeting on September 8th, immediately following its tax abatement public hearing at Elnora Town Hall. The meeting will focus on the Community Crossings matching grant projects. NDOT is now accepting applications for its engineering scholarship for the 2027 and 28 school year. Eligible undergraduate and graduate students studying civil engineering at accredited Indiana schools can receive a little over $3,000 per semester, or $2,083 per trimester for up to 5 years. Recipients may also qualify for paid summer employment with NDOT and full-time work after graduation. Applicants must be submitted by December 31st. On the area arrest report, 43-year-old Dustin Clark of Bicknell was arrested on a petition to revoke. Bond was set at $5,000 and bond was posted. 40-year-old Carrie Ridgely of Washington was arrested on 2 counts of failure to register as a sex or violent offender. Bond was set at $50,000. 49-year-old Belinda Smith Rose of Elnora was arrested on counts of fraud on a financial institution. Bond was set at $10,000. And 29-year-old Lance Craney of Candleburg was arrested on account of OVWI. Bond was set at $5,000. And that's a look at news from the First Merchants Newsroom on WAMW.
10: Good morning, everyone. Here's your latest forecast from the ABK Flooring Weather Center. The heat will continue really for a couple days. A little bit of a break comes for the weekend, but it's still going to be hot and maybe a scattered shower or storm anytime from later Friday into Saturday. So details look like this. Mostly sunny, hot today. Highs around 98. Then for tonight, mostly clear down to 74. For tomorrow, more sunshine, a high back into the mid-90s. Looking ahead to the holiday weekend, could be a scattered shower storm on Saturday with a high of about 95. We're talking sunshine and 92 on Sunday, temperatures cooling just slightly for Labor Day. And that's your latest forecast. I'm WTWO meteorologist Jesse Walker.
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0: I knew it.
1: Ms. Swifty there, I knew it, I knew you. She actually has a really good chance of being nominated for a CMA award. And she hasn't had one of those since 2022. She had that duet with Chris Stapleton. That didn't win, but it was nominated. Now, she hasn't won in a little over a decade, but she's been nominated. Let's just see how that goes, because they're going to announce those on September 10th.

our friends say we're a little country. We take offense to that. We're all country. 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

0: Well, if you'd love to watch a TV show about country, there's a new series that's going to pop on. It's called Common Strings. It's going to be premiering September 14th on the Heartland Network. And it's just going to be, well, candid conversations about Nashville life. Of course, it's Craig Campbell and Allie Colleen, who is Garth Brooks' daughter, Drew Baldridge, Chase Wright, Hunter Girl, Mo Pitney, Spencer Hatcher, all making their way on there. And is it kind of reality TV? Yeah, I mean, I guess it is, but it's just also kind of building a career. Some of these artists are independent artists now. They're not attached to labels, but they said it's a new hour-long episode will air weekly, and you can stream it on Heartland Plus.
1: From Shake Broadcasting Sports and the Rhodes Automotive Sports Desk, I'm Brian Emmons. Good morning, everybody. Hope you are staying cool as we get closer to the weekend. Let's start in tennis. Big Blue Chip Conference match going on in Montgomery. Barrieve wins it over Ligoti 5-0. Brock Higgins' squad goes to 8-0 on the year in one singles. Eli Ash over Cooper Vanhoy. Number two singles, Daniel Underwood defeated Knox Jeffers. In three singles, Jackson Knepp defeated Grayson Klusner. In one doubles, Kirsten Lodiger and Grant Arms over Gabe Walton and Emmett Graber. Two doubles, Colin Graber and Cohen Arms over Carter Downey and Reed Britton. He took on Clay City and Linton. It was the Miners taking home the title, 185, Clay City 199. Ligoti shot a 229. Hattie Humrickhouse leads the Lions with a 55. Let's take a look at the Friday Night Lights schedule for this week. On Memories 107.9, it's the 2-0 Forest Park Rangers traveling to Hatchet Hollow to take on Washington, who is 0-2. The undefeated North Davies Cougars are at Eastern Green. They're 1-1. North Knox 1-1 at 2-0 North Posey. 2-0 Tell City at 0-2 Pike Central. Jasper's 1-1. They travel to the Wrights Bowl to face the 2-0 Panthers. Southridge is 1-1. They're at 2-0 Boonville. Vincent's Lincoln even at 1s. They're at West Vigo, who's 0-2. Linton's 0-2. They're at Indianapolis Lutheran, who's undefeated. And Mount Vernon is 0-2. They travel to 1-1 Gibson Southern. College football really gets going this week. Let's take a look at the Big Ten games for the weekend. Today, it's Massachusetts at Rutgers, Eastern Illinois at Minnesota, UAB at Illinois. On Friday, Indiana State visits Purdue, Toledo's at Michigan State, Fresno State's at USC. And on Saturday, North Texas comes to Memorial Stadium to take on the Hoosiers. Ohio is at Nebraska, Ball State at Ohio State, Marshall at Penn State, Boise State at Oregon, Northern Iowa is at Iowa, Western Michigan's at Michigan, South Dakota State at Northwestern, Hampton's at Maryland, and UCLA travels to Cal. This week on Fair Shake, he's back. Just like on July 4th, electric Tommy Volt is going to turn your radio into Labor Day weekend 1967. All the music of the day, vintage commercials, and a whole lot more. Fair Shake airs this and every Saturday on all the Shake broadcasting stations. 8:05 on the Razor, 9:05 on Memories, 10:05 on the General. 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It's just as simple as that. Hey, this is Brian O. For the Rhodes Automotive Sports Desk.
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6: Good morning, everyone. Here's your latest forecast from the ABK Flooring Weather Center. The heat will continue really for a couple days. So details look like this. Mostly sunny, hot today. Highs around 98. Then for tonight, mostly clear down to 74. For tomorrow, more sunshine, a high back into the mid-90s. Looking ahead to the holiday weekend, could be a scattered shower storm on Saturday with a high of about 95. We're talking sunshine and 92 on Sunday. Temperatures cooling just slightly for Labor Day. And that's your latest forecast. I'm WTWO meteorologist Jesse Wong.
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3: Good morning, everyone. Here's your latest forecast from the ABK Flooring Weather Center. The heat will continue really for a couple days. So details look like this. Mostly sunny, hot today. Highs around 98. Then for tonight, mostly clear down to 74. For tomorrow, more sunshine, a high back into the mid-90s. Looking ahead to the holiday weekend, could be a scattered shower storm on Saturday with a high of about 95. We're talking sunshine and 92 on Sunday. Temperatures cooling just slightly for Labor Day. And that's your latest forecast. I'm WTWO meteorologist Jesse Wong.
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0: He's also got a number one song, Kane Brown, that is Woman. He's not on the road very much. In fact, he'll be out next weekend. He'll be in Illinois and Michigan. But he's really kind of slowing down, just a couple dates a month. He's got two dates in November as he's getting ready for the release of the brand new album. My guess is there'll be a huge tour that'll happen probably in early spring or next summer.
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4: Research shows SCN continues to adapt to PI88788 resistance. Hello everyone, I'm Brent Barnett with Managing for Profit on Brownfield. Iowa State University's Greg Tilka, who helps with SCN research with the SCN Coalition, says analysis of more than two decades of data collected by Iowa State University from farmers' fields in Iowa reveals that soybean cyst nematode continues to develop increased reproduction on PI88788, the most widely used SCN resistance in soybean varieties.
5: When you're as old as me, you've had 30 years under your belt, and you've done some things repeatedly, you can look for trends. And one of the things I've been blessed to be able to do is to evaluate SCN-resistant soybean varieties with soybean checkoff funding from Iowa Soybean Association. And so in 2017, we published a 15-year look at resistant varieties and how well they controlled the nematode. And most of the varieties available in that 15-year period had PI88788 resistance. And it showed the beginning or maybe the middle of the loss of effectiveness of 88788. We've recently added more than a decade more of data and redid the analysis. And unfortunately, the trend is even stronger. It's really clear that 88788 is losing its or lost 60% of its effectiveness. And so just so you know, the soybean breeders consider a soybean variety that's 40% effective, they call that moderately susceptible. So our resistant 88788 varieties are behaving as moderately susceptible. Now, the bit of good news is that we're starting to see varieties with a second type of resistance called Peking. And Peking looks great. It looks too great, if I can make a joke, because I'm worried that everybody's going to switch to Peking and never look back. And well, number one, they can't do that right now because the number of varieties is only about 20% that have Peking. But number two, and most importantly for your listeners, is it will not last as long as 88788. So we're going to lose it much quicker. And we don't have a third option waiting in the wings. So we need, the coalition has helped get the message out. We need farmers to embrace the new Peking resistance, but rotate it with the old resistance, Peking 88788. Peking will make 88788 better. And then also we want farmers to be active in using seed treatments and rotating to non-host crops.
4: Dylan Mangel with the University of Nebraska-Lincoln talks about the best management strategies to fight against SCN.
5: So management is...
6: Good morning, everyone. Here's your latest forecast from the ABK Flooring Weather Center. The heat will continue really for a couple days. So details look like this. Mostly sunny, hot today. Highs around 98. Then for tonight, mostly clear down to 74. For tomorrow, more sunshine, a high back into the mid-90s. Looking ahead to the holiday weekend, could be a scattered shower storm on Saturday with a high of about 95. We're talking sunshine and 92 on Sunday. Temperatures cooling just slightly for Labor Day. And that's your latest forecast. I'm WTWO meteorologist Jesse Wong.
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1: Hey, Sunshine People, Electric Tommy Bull here. 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
2: Breaking news this hour from Town Hall. I'm Rich Thomason. Nothing on a motive for a mass shooting in Minnesota's largest city.
3: Three people are dead, five wounded, after a resident of a Minneapolis apartment building says a fellow resident opened fire Wednesday afternoon. The man says he saw one of his neighbors holding a pistol, heard a woman scream, and he ran to safety as he heard eight gunshots. When officers arrived and went inside, one was shot in the leg, another twice in the abdomen. They're expected to make a full recovery. Dead are three people, including the shooter. Minneapolis Police Chief Bill Peterson.
4: I'm truly sickened by this level of violence.
3: The apartment resident who saw the shooter says the man was known for showing off his weapon and that he's been trying to avoid him. I'm Donna Water.
2: A lot of Americans are preparing to hit the road for the holiday weekend, and while gas prices are not touching their all-time highs, they're still up there. $4.14 a gallon for regular, AAA's national average. That same gallon averaged $5.02 back in June of 2022. The USS Lincoln crew finally back on dry land after a 260-day Mideast deployment, stop over in Thailand on their way back home. Some tense moments in the air for a Trump cabinet member.
5: A Coast Guard plane with Homeland Security Secretary Mark Wayne Mullen on board makes an emergency landing because of reported engine failure. The pilots landing safely at Ronald Reagan International Airport, no one hurt. Mullen reacting on his X page saying the United States Coast Guard pilots made the single engine landing feel routine. No panic, just straight professionalism. After we landed, the pilots told me that was a first for them. We could not have been in better hands. Laura Winters reported.
2: Feminist Gloria Steinem has died. She was 92. On Wall Street, the Dow futures up 93 points. Nasdaq futures down 76. The S&P futures off 3 points. More on these stories, townhall.com.
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8: 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I'm Cannon Shake in the First Merchants Newsroom. The National Weather Service has extended the heat advisory for all of central and southern Indiana through 8 p.m. on Friday. Forecasters say heat index values could climb as high as 109 degrees. While isolated thunderstorms are possible over the next few days, they are not expected to provide much relief from the heat. Anyone spending time outdoors is encouraged to take precautions and limit exposure when possible. The Martin County Clerk is notifying some Lagodi area voters of a new Election Day polling location. Voters in Perry Precincts 1, 2, 3, 4, and 6 will vote at the Lagodi Redemption Church at 1 Lagodi Plaza on Tuesday, November 3rd. Polls will be open on November 3rd from 6 a.m. to 6 p.m. A federal judge has ruled in favor of Patoka Valley AIDS Community Action Group in its First Amendment lawsuit against the City of Lagodi. The court struck down Ligoti ordinances restricting special events near the public square, finding the rules unconstitutional. The city has also been ordered to allow Pride Fest 2026 to take place September 5th from 10 a.m. to 7 p.m. in and around the public square with requested street closures. Hendosten Days returns October 3rd from 10 a.m. to 4 p.m. at Hendosten Falls in Martin County. Committee member Sierra Rutledge says this year's event will feature around 89 vendors, nearly 30 young entrepreneur booths, live local music, food, and history displays. Organizers are also working with the Martin County Amateur Radio Club to improve parking and traffic flow during the event. Listen to the full interview Sunday morning on Getting in the Know with Greg Bateman on the Razor 94.5. Indiana will receive $120 million in federal funding aimed at strengthening rural health care across the state. The investment will support maternal and infant health services, expand primary and behavioral health care, grow the rural health care workforce, improve transportation to medical care, and support chronic disease prevention and nutrition programs. State officials say the funding will be distributed through regional grants designed to address health care needs in rural Indiana. A reminder, the Barreave Schools will be hosting a community information meeting tonight at 6 p.m. in the Barreave cafeteria to discuss the operating referendum that will appear on the November 3rd ballot. Superintendent Andrea Huff will give an informational presentation on the referendum and its potential impact, with school board members also on hand for questions. School officials say the meeting is intended to give voters clear information before Election Day. And a quick note that the town of Elnora will hold a special public meeting on September 8th, immediately following its tax abatement public hearing at Elnora Town Hall. The meeting will focus on the Community Crossings matching grant projects. NDOT is now accepting applications for its engineering scholarship for the 2027 and 28 school year. Eligible undergraduate and graduate students studying civil engineering at accredited Indiana schools can receive a little over $3,000 per semester or $2,083 per trimester for up to 5 years. Recipients may also qualify for paid summer employment with NDOT and full-time work after graduation. Applicants must be submitted by December 31st. On the area arrest report, 43-year-old Dustin Clark of Bicknell was arrested on a petition to revoke. Bond was set at $5,000 and bond was posted. 40-year-old Carrie Ridgely of Washington was arrested on 2 counts of failure to register as a sex or violent offender. Bond was set at $50,000. 49-year-old Belinda Smith Rose of Elnora was arrested on counts of fraud on a financial institution. Bond was set at $10,000. And 29-year-old Lance Craney of Candleburg was arrested on account of OVWI. Bond was set at $5,000. And that's a look at news from the First Merchants Newsroom on WAMW.
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10: Good morning, everyone. Here's your latest forecast from the ABK Flooring Weather Center. The heat will continue really for a couple days. A little bit of a break comes for the weekend, but it's still going to be hot and maybe a scattered shower storm anytime from later Friday into Saturday. So details look like this. Mostly sunny, hot today. Highs around 98. Then for tonight, mostly clear down to 74. For tomorrow, more sunshine, a high back into the mid-90s. Looking ahead to the holiday weekend, could be a scattered shower storm on Saturday with a high of about 95. We're talking sunshine and 92 on Sunday, temperatures cooling just slightly for Labor Day. And that's your latest forecast. I'm WTWO meteorologist Jesse Walker.
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Happy Thursday, everybody. Thank you so much for letting me hang around with you. Good morning. It's Scott Gaines, Lainey Wilson, and John Mayer on the way. Luke Combs here in a second. And I'm happy for Jelly Roll. He's getting some time off. He did pop up at the Opry over the weekend with Carly Pearce, but he's on his own terms. And he just

0: We are getting close to county fairs and state fairs. The Wisconsin State Cow Chip Throw and Festival is going on this weekend. I wish I was making that up, but this is absolutely real. The famous cow chip throwing contest. Of course, there'll be parades and live music and the whole thing. Here's what you do. Here are the rules. 2 cow chips per contestant. The one that gets the furthest will be the one that counts. So you get basically 2 opportunities. There are men's and women's divisions. You got to be at least 16. The cow chip has to be at least 6 inches in diameter. And there's a few other small minor rules. But here's the big one that would have eliminated me immediately. When you're throwing the chips, gloves will not be allowed. Yep. I'm out.
1: From Shake Broadcasting Sports and the Rhodes Automotive Sports Desk, I'm Brian Emmons. Good morning, everybody. Hope you are staying cool as we get closer to the weekend. Let's start in tennis. Big Blue Chip Conference match going on in Montgomery. Barrieve wins it over Ligoti 5-0. Brock Higgins' squad goes to 8-0 on the year in 1 singles. Eli Ash over Cooper Vanhoy. Number 2 singles, Daniel Underwood defeated Knox Jeffers. In 3 singles, Jackson Knepp defeated Grayson Klusner. In 1 doubles, Kirsten Lohniger and Grant Arms over Gabe Walton and Emmett Graber. 2 doubles, Colin Graber and Cohen Arms over Carter Downey and Reed Britton. He took on Clay City and Linton. It was the Miners taking home the title, 185, Clay City 199. Ligoti shot a 229. Hattie Humrickhaus leads the Lions with a 55. Let's take a look at the Friday Night Lights schedule for this week. On Memories 107.9, it's the 2-0 Forest Park Rangers traveling to Hatchet Hollow to take on Washington, who is 0-2. The undefeated North Davies Cougars are at Eastern Green. They're 1-1. North Knox 1-1 at 2-0 North Posey. 2-0 Tell City at 0-2 Pike Central. Jasper's 1-1. They travel to the Wrights Bowl to face the 2-0 Panthers. Southridge is 1-1. They're at 2-0 Boonville. Vincent's Lincoln even at 1s. They're at West Vigo, who's 0-2. Linton's 0-2. They're at Indianapolis Lutheran, who's undefeated. And Mount Vernon is 0-2. They travel to 1-1 Gibson Southern. College football really gets going this week. Let's take a look at the Big Ten games for the weekend. Today, it's Massachusetts at Rutgers, Eastern Illinois at Minnesota, UAB at Illinois. On Friday, Indiana State visits Purdue, Toledo's at Michigan State, Fresno State's at USC. And on Saturday, North Texas comes to Memorial Stadium to take on the Hoosiers. Ohio is at Nebraska, Ball State at Ohio State, Marshall at Penn State, Boise State at Oregon, Northern Iowa is at Iowa, Western Michigan's at Michigan, South Dakota State at Northwestern, Hampton's at Maryland, and UCLA travels to Cal. This week on Fair Shake, he's back. Just like on July 4th, electric Tommy Volt is going to turn your radio into Labor Day weekend 1967. All the music of the day, vintage commercials, and a whole lot more. Fair Shake airs this and every Saturday on all the Shake broadcasting stations. 8:05 on the Razor, 9:05 on Memories, 10:05 on the General. 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
4: Good morning, everyone. Here's your latest forecast from the ABK Flooring Weather Center. The heat will continue really for a couple days. So details look like this. Mostly sunny, hot today. Highs around 98. Then for tonight, mostly clear down to 74. For tomorrow, more sunshine, a high back into the mid-90s. Looking ahead to the holiday weekend, could be a scattered shower storm on Saturday with a high of about 95. We're talking sunshine and 92 on Sunday. Temperatures cooling just slightly for Labor Day. And that's your latest forecast. I'm WTWO meteorologist Jesse Wong.
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0: We were talking earlier about the CMA nominations coming out September 10th, and everyone is guessing how many Ella will have. My guess, and it's completely uneducated, just like me, my guess is around 9 to 12. And I'm saying probably closer to 9, but I'm looking at about 9 nominations. So I don't know. I could be right. I probably will be wrong. Who knows?
1: The Pike County Chamber of Commerce is once again excited to be hosting the annual Taste of Pike County on Sunday, September 13th from 4 to 6 p.m. at High Banks Weddings and Events. Come out, spend the day, and enjoy some elegant cuisine from some of Pike County's finest. For more information, reach out to the Chamber at 812-354-8155. And don't miss the Taste of Pike County Sunday, September 13th from 4 to 6 p.m. at High Banks Weddings and Events in Petersburg. Purdue Farms in Washington is proud to be a part of our community. As a family of family-owned companies, Purdue is committed to responsibly raising animals for food while producing innovative agricultural products that help feed families across the country. They're equally committed to supporting the communities they call home by investing in local athletes, school sports, and nonprofit organizations. At Purdue Farms in Washington, responsible agriculture and strong communities go hand in hand.
2: Disease pressure isn't always predictable, but getting ahead of it can be important. Adam Byrne, Technical Service Manager with FMC, says being ahead of the game helps growers maintain their advantage.
3: Each year now, we get more and more reports of early tar spot detection. But that early protection that Xyway LFR fungicide brings is because it's something you can put down at planting or in a side dress in an early season application. And it provides this reservoir of a fungicide in the soil that those roots can pull and systemically move through the plant as the plant grows, constantly refreshing that fungicide so that you've always got that protection as you move through those vegetative and into reproductive stages.
2: He says Xyway LFR fungicide makes notable differences.
3: When you come on a field that has Xyway LFR fungicide, is the plants just look greener, more full. 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
4: Good morning, everyone. Here's your latest forecast from the ABK Flooring Weather Center. The heat will continue really for a couple days. So details look like this. Mostly sunny, hot today. Highs around 98. Then for tonight, mostly clear down to 74. For tomorrow, more sunshine, a high back into the mid-90s. Looking ahead to the holiday weekend, could be a scattered shower storm on Saturday with a high of about 95. We're talking sunshine and 92 on Sunday. Temperatures cooling just slightly for Labor Day. And that's your latest forecast. I'm WTWO meteorologist Jesse Wong.
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1: Oh, yeah.
0: You're welcome.

0: just when you think that there aren't enough Guinness Book of World Records, there are more people that'll come out of the woodwork and try something. David Rush found yet another way to make his way into the Guinness Book of World Records. He balanced 254 rolls of toilet paper on his head for more than a minute. Now, building of the tower required assistance, cardboard dividers, the whole thing. It actually collapsed during the first attempt, but he actually got all 254 rolls balanced long enough to claim the record. And he had to do it for a minute. 254 rolls of toilet paper. Of course, he had plenty of time to practice this in his mom's basement.
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1: This is Mike DeCourcy, voice of the Bar Eve Vikings. 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The Lady Vikings are the defending state champions in Class 2A, and this year they've been moved up to Class 3A. Let's see how they do. 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
2: Breaking news this hour from Town Hall. I'm Rich Thomason. Today, day six of deliberations for the Massachusetts jury in the Lindsey Clancy trial. Jurors considering whether she should be held criminally responsible for killing her three young children. Jurors have told the judge they're deadlocked. The judge has ordered them to keep deliberating. Two Minneapolis police officers are expected to recover from their wounds suffered during yesterday afternoon shooting at a downtown Minneapolis high-rise apartment building.
3: Two officers were hit by gunfire, one in the leg, the other with two bullets to the abdomen. But for their heroic work, the death toll would have been far higher.
2: Minneapolis Mayor Jacob Frey says two people were killed. The gunman died apparently of a self-inflicted wound. Iran targets Kuwait, continuing to attack its Gulf neighbors.
4: Sirens sounded in Kuwait early Thursday, where air defenses intercepted missile and drone attacks during a blatant Iranian aggression. The country's Ministry of Defense says on X. It comes after U.S. allies Bahrain and Jordan said their air defense systems intercepted several Iranian air attacks on Wednesday. Fighting between the U.S. and Iran has increased this week after the U.S. hit Iranian rocket launchers on an island in the Strait of Hormuz on Sunday, saying Iran was planning to use them to shoot mines into the waterway. I'm Charles de Ledesma.
2: The death toll from the flooding catastrophe in Nepal has risen to just over 1,200. More than 4,200 people are still missing. Nepal's foreign ministry says 324 foreign nationals have been rescued. About 590 from 39 countries remain unaccounted for. Watching Wall Street ahead of this morning's opening bell, and the Dow futures are up 271 points. The Nasdaq futures ahead 25, S&P futures up 18. More on these stories, townhall.com.
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7: 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I'm Cannon Shake in the First Merchants Newsroom. The National Weather Service has extended the heat advisory for all of central and southern Indiana through 8 p.m. on Friday. Forecasters say heat index values could climb as high as 109 degrees. While isolated thunderstorms are possible over the next few days, they are not expected to provide much relief from the heat. Anyone spending time outdoors is encouraged to take precautions and limit exposure when possible. The Martin County Clerk is notifying some Ligoti area voters of a new Election Day polling location. Voters in Perry Precincts 1, 2, 3, 4, and 6 will vote at the Ligoti Redemption Church at 1 Ligoti Plaza on Tuesday, November 3rd. Polls will be open on November 3rd from 6 a.m. to 6 p.m. A federal judge has ruled in favor of Patoka Valley AIDS Community Action Group in its First Amendment lawsuit against the City of Ligoti. The court struck down Ligoti ordinances restricting special events near the public square, finding the rules unconstitutional. The city has also been ordered to allow Pride Fest 2026 to take place September 5th from 10 a.m. to 7 p.m. in and around the public square with requested street closures. Hendosten Days returns October 3rd from 10 a.m. to 4 p.m. at Hendosten Falls in Martin County. Committee member Sierra Rutledge says this year's event will feature around 89 vendors, nearly 30 young entrepreneur booths, live local music, food, and history displays. Organizers are also working with the Martin County Amateur Radio Club to improve parking and traffic flow during the event. Listen to the full interview Sunday morning on Getting in the Know with Greg Bateman on the Razor 94.5. Indiana will receive $120 million in federal funding aimed at strengthening rural health care across the state. The investment will support maternal and infant health services, expand primary and behavioral health care, grow the rural health care workforce, improve transportation to medical care, and support chronic disease prevention and nutrition programs. State officials say the funding will be distributed through regional grants designed to address health care needs in rural Indiana. A reminder, the Barreave Schools will be hosting a community information meeting tonight at 6 p.m. in the Barreave cafeteria to discuss the operating referendum that will appear on the November 3rd ballot. Superintendent Andrea Huff will give an informational presentation on the referendum and its potential impact, with school board members also on hand for questions. School officials say the meeting is intended to give voters clear information before Election Day. And a quick note that the town of Elnora will hold a special public meeting on September 8th, immediately following its tax abatement public hearing at Elnora Town Hall. The meeting will focus on the Community Crossings matching grant projects. NDOT is now accepting applications for its engineering scholarship for the 2027 and 28 school year. Eligible undergraduate and graduate students studying civil engineering at accredited Indiana schools can receive a little over $3,000 per semester or $2,083 per trimester for up to 5 years. Recipients may also qualify for paid summer employment with NDOT and full-time work after graduation. Applicants must be submitted by December 31st. On the area arrest report, 43-year-old Dustin Clark of Bicknell was arrested on a petition to revoke. Bond was set at $5,000 and bond was posted. 40-year-old Carrie Ridgely of Washington was arrested on 2 counts of failure to register as a sex or violent offender. Bond was set at $50,000. 49-year-old Belinda Smith Rose of Elnora was arrested on counts of fraud on a financial institution. Bond was set at $10,000. And 29-year-old Lance Craney of Candleburg was arrested on account of OVWI. Bond was set at $5,000. And that's a look at news from the First Merchants Newsroom on WAMW.
8: Good morning, everyone. Here's your latest forecast from the ABK Flooring Weather Center. The heat will continue really for a couple days. A little bit of a break comes for the weekend, but it's still going to be hot and maybe a scattered shower storm anytime from later Friday into Saturday. So details look like this. Mostly sunny, hot today. Highs around 98. Then for tonight, mostly clear down to 74. For tomorrow, more sunshine, a high back into the mid-90s. Looking ahead to the holiday weekend, could be a scattered shower storm on Saturday with a high of about 95. We're talking sunshine and 92 on Sunday. Temperatures cooling just slightly for Labor Day. And that's your latest forecast. I'm WTWO meteorologist Jesse Walker.
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9: We try to watch our weight, so our diet consists of Mountain Dew and, well, that's just about it.

you are a Kenny Chesney fan, you got to wander your way over to his Instagram and listen to a song he's teasing right now called Goldfish. It is a great song. It was co-written by Tennille Towns and all based on a breakup. But the whole premise is a goldfish only has a memory of 10 seconds. So you got to go hear the song. Totally worth it. Shaboozy gets this hour going and

0: say so. The good thing about Dan and Shay, well, their tour is going to launch next Friday in Noblesville, Indiana. They also believe that this is probably some of the best music that they could give to their fans.
1: You know, we're just really digging in, man. We've said it a few times, but we feel like we owe it to our fans to always, you know, be raising the bar for ourselves.
2: That's right, man. That's just amazing at this point in our career to be able to, you know, stand on stage and sing songs with conviction like that, you know, after doing it this long, and truly can say that this, you know, all the songs that we've been writing feel like that. They feel like they've come from a place of honesty and you know, where we're at in our lives right now and things that have personally touched us. And it's just amazing to be a part of this, man.
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7: Good morning, everyone. Here's your latest forecast from the ABK Flooring Weather Center. The heat will continue really for a couple days, so details look like this. Mostly sunny, hot today. Highs around 98. Then for tonight, mostly clear down to 74. For tomorrow, more sunshine, a high back into the mid-90s. Looking ahead to the holiday weekend, could be a scattered shower storm on Saturday with a high of about 95. We're talking sunshine and 92 on Sunday. Temperatures cooling just slightly for Labor Day. And that's your latest forecast. I'm WTWO Meteorologist Jesse Wong.
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0: Luke Combs, that is new stuff from him called Rethink Some Things. He's also got a song on the new Luke Bryan album, which was just teased yesterday. It's called Finders Keepers. So Luke Bryan and Luke Combs finally get a Luke and Luke here. And go listen to the song because it's on, the tease is actually on Luke Bryan's Instagram, but go check it out. It's going to be a great song.
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5: Good morning, everyone. Here's your latest forecast from the ABK Flooring Weather Center. The heat will continue really for a couple days, so details look like this. Mostly sunny, hot today. Highs around 98. Then for tonight, mostly clear down to 74. For tomorrow, more sunshine, a high back into the mid-90s. Looking ahead to the holiday weekend, could be a scattered shower storm on Saturday with a high of about 95. We're talking sunshine and 92 on Sunday. Temperatures cooling just slightly for Labor Day. And that's your latest forecast. I'm WTWO meteorologist Jesse Wong.
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1: We're getting ready to head on out of here. I need you to have the very best Thursday possible. Smile at somebody, put some good out in the world. And I know I say this every day. I ask you to put good out because we need it right now. So much is out there, so much negative. You get into that doom scrolling and you find all the things you can argue about with family members, and it's just not worth it. All right. It is just not worth it. Put some good out in the world, and I will meet you back here tomorrow.
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5: 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The cash hog market continues to struggle with consistent direction. Processors have leverage and are able to move needed numbers at their pace. The industry is monitoring the availability of market-ready hogs and hog weights, along with demand, which has had some bright spots, but there are still lingering concerns about long-term strength. Pork values closed lower yesterday, down $2.28 at $95.62. Bellies were down more than $7. And boxed beef finished today lower and sharply lower, with light demand for fairly light offerings. This program is brought to you by John Deere. John Deere is proud to support the American farmers and ranchers who harvest our future year in and year out.
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7: Good morning, everyone. Here's your latest forecast from the ABK Flooring Weather Center. The heat will continue really for a couple days. So details look like this. Mostly sunny, hot today. Highs around 98. Then for tonight, mostly clear, down to 74. For tomorrow, more sunshine, a high back into the mid-90s. Looking ahead to the holiday weekend, could be a scattered shower storm on Saturday with a high of about 95. We're talking sunshine and 92 on Sunday. Temperatures cooling just slightly for Labor Day. And that's your latest forecast. I'm WTWO meteorologist Jesse Wong.
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we could sing, we'd audition to be on the road. You know, that singing show with Keith Urban and Blake Shelton. But we can't, so we'll just keep singing in the shower right here in Washington. We are the General. We are the General.

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2: Breaking news this hour from Town Hall, Armit Thomason. Two people are dead in addition to the gunman. A mass shooting in a Minneapolis apartment building. The 911 call of shots fired came in around 4:30 yesterday afternoon. Five people wounded, including two Minneapolis police officers. They're hospitalized in stable condition. Been nothing on a motive, but authorities say the gunman was on their radar prior to the shootings. It's a big deal, an oil deal the Trump administration has hammered out with Venezuela.
3: It will be run through a company called North American Blue Energy Partners, and that will be the principal partner with which the United States will be working. There's a lot of work that needs doing before this giant accord between Washington and Caracas can actually start to bear fruit. Of course, President Trump says that he believes it will start working within 2 to 3 years.
2: The BBC's Will Grant, Energy Secretary Chris Wright, says the deal will mean prosperity for Venezuelans and for Americans. President Trump says Iran's government grows weaker by the day and the U.S. will not relent in its pressure campaign against the radical regime, an economic and military campaign.
4: We took out all of the new equipment that they tried to build along the Strait of Hormuz, some defensive, some offensive. They were trying to see the ships because they can't see the ships. You know, we're taking out a lot of ships. They can't see it because they have no radar because we blew it up.
2: The death toll in the Nepal-Tibet flooding is now topping 1,200. More than 4,200 people are still unaccounted for. Tropical storm Edward dumped almost 2 feet of rain across parts of southeast Texas, necessitating many high water rescues. On Wall Street this morning, stocks so far in positive territory. The Dow is up 372 points. The Nasdaq ahead 175. The S&P up 35. More on these stories, townhall.com.
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8: Good morning, everyone. Here's your latest forecast from the ABK Flooring Weather Center. The heat will continue really for a couple days. So details look like this. Mostly sunny, hot today. Highs around 98. Then for tonight, mostly clear down to 74. For tomorrow, more sunshine, a high back into the mid-90s. Looking ahead to the holiday weekend, could be a scattered shower storm on Saturday with a high of about 95. We're talking sunshine and 92 on Sunday. Temperatures cooling just slightly for Labor Day. And that's your latest forecast. I'm WTWO meteorologist Jesse Wong.
0: We are the General. Cowboy boots, welcome.

there! Happy Thursday! I'm Sherry Farmer. I like to call it Friday Eve. Sounds so much better, doesn't it? Thomas Rhett and Jordan Davis up now for you with Ain't a Book.

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You know, Matt from accounting that just kind of lingers.

0: today and Wednesday of next week. The top U.S. travel destinations, Seattle, Orlando, Boston, Denver, and New York City. According to AAA booking data, United Airlines, they're anticipating a busy one, about 3.4 million passengers, roughly 300,000 more than last year. They say it's the busiest days will be Friday, tomorrow, and then on Monday, people traveling back and forth. And when it comes to road travel, the biggest travel rush on the roads will be after work today. So giving you the heads up on that, and during the day tomorrow. And if you're headed out the door today, the worst traffic is expected between 2 and 7. And tomorrow, the worst traffic will be about noon to 8 p.m. So maybe just plan a little to be off the road at those times. The worst time period on the road is expected to be on Labor Day when you're planning maybe to drive home between 2 and 5. So just be careful. Enjoy. Have fun Labor Day weekend, but please be careful. Taylor Swift is next with I Knew It, I Knew You.
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2: And a good Thursday to everybody. This is Mike Corsi, teacher of the Barrie High School media class, where we bring you daily updates right here on the General each day at 10:20, 2:20, and 4:20 about happenings in our school and community. This update is brought to you by Bobcat of Davies County, Bill Dobson Ford, Crane Credit Union, Davies Community Hospital, and German American Investments. Tonight, the Barrie School Board will hold their monthly meeting in the high school cafeteria with one big item on the agenda. School Board and Superintendent Andrea Huff will hold a public question and answer session over the upcoming operating referendum that will be on the election ballot this November. Barrie has previously passed two referendums back in 2013 and 2020. The annual Turkey

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1: Good morning, everyone. Here's your latest forecast from the ABK Flooring Weather Center. The heat will continue really for a couple days. So details look like this. Mostly sunny, hot today. Highs around 98. Then for tonight, mostly clear down to 74. For tomorrow, more sunshine, a high back into the mid-90s. Looking ahead to the holiday weekend, could be a scattered shower storm on Saturday with a high of about 95. We're talking sunshine and 92 on Sunday. Temperatures cooling just slightly for Labor Day. And that's your latest forecast. I'm WTWO. Meteorologist Jesse Walker.
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2: Time now to take five for your community. We're brought to you by German American Bank and John Dosh. Trapper John is with us today. Hello.
3: Good morning, Dwayne. How you doing?
2: Fantastic. Thank you for joining us. Must be time for another hunter education class.
3: Yes, sir. That time's come again for our fall classes. This is the last chance this year to get your hunter education in.
2: And so important. So important. First-time hunters, maybe it's your young child and you want to start them off right. I mean, what's the age limit you're looking at here?
3: What we like to do is have the child at least 8 years of age before they take the class. That way they're able to comprehend most of the instruction that we give them.
2: Very good. And like I said, you may be a first-time hunter midlife. You may just want to start the hobby. You can come on out.
3: Yes, sir. The classes are not only for hunters. They're for anyone. I suggest that anyone that may have contact with firearms throughout their life take a hunter education class. It's not only for hunters, it's for gun safety. And you know, there's a lot of guns in our society right now, and it's very, very good idea to have proper training on how to be around them safely.
2: Man, that's a very valid point, John. You don't think about that, but yeah, this is, it's called a hunter education course, but you could also call it gun safety course. I mean, it encompasses quite a bit.
3: Yes, it does. It encompasses the handguns, long guns, rifles, archery equipment. It goes through the safety, how to properly handle a firearm. We don't really teach you how to hunt. We teach you how to hunt safely.
2: Well, I thought you were going to. If you want to sell this, John, you got to tell them they're guaranteed to bag the big one after taking this course. Come on. Work with me here, John. Work with me.
3: We'll give you a 50-50 shot at bagging the big one.
2: There you go. There you go. But as fall season arrives, the hunters are going to be out in full force again. It's important dates are coming up, I believe.
3: Yes. Well, squirrel season's already started. Yesterday, the early goose season and the morning dove season started, and we have deer youth season coming up the last weekend in September, and then October 1st starts archery, and then shortly after that in November we have the deer gun seasons.
2: Very good. Well, again, get enrolled now. What does the course entail and all? How many days are we talking here?
3: Okay, the dates are for Simon J. Graber, it's not September 21st through the 24th. The Washington Conservation Club is September 14th through the 17th. This four-day class starts at 6 p.m., runs till 9 p.m. You must attend all four nights of the course that you take.
2: Very good. Well, and the best way to get signed up?
3: Best way to get signed up is to contact me either through Facebook under John Dosh or give me a call or a text at 812-259-1946. I will get you entered. Or you can go online at www.in.gov/DNR. That'll bring up the DNR site. You go to things to do, click on that. It'll take you to look for hunting and trapping icon, tap that, go to hunter education, then the hunting courses, and you can sign up through there.
2: Again, two courses coming right here close to home. Washington Conservation Club, September 14th. Simon Graber Complex on the Owen Kettleburg Road. What was that date again?
3: The Simon J was September 21st through the 24th.
2: All right. Get signed up now. Hunter education course, gun safety course. It's definitely worth the time to make sure everybody knows how to do things properly and guaranteed to bag the big one.
3: Yes. And also, this course is free. There's no charge whatsoever for the course.
2: That's important. Yeah, absolutely. Free. So take advantage of it. John, great job, sir. Thank you so much. We appreciate you stopping by with the information. Have a great day.
3: Well, we thank you for helping us promote this.
2: You bet. Take Five for Your Community is brought to you by German American Bank.
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4: Good morning, everyone. Here's your latest forecast from the ABK Flooring Weather Center. The heat will continue really for a couple days. So details look like this. Mostly sunny, hot today. Highs around 98. Then for tonight, mostly clear down to 74. For tomorrow, more sunshine, a high back into the mid-90s. Looking ahead to the holiday weekend, could be a scattered shower storm on Saturday with a high of about 95. We're talking sunshine and 92 on Sunday. Temperatures cooling just slightly for Labor Day. And that's your latest forecast. I'm WTWO meteorologist Jesse Wong.
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0: Country and She Knows It, that is Luke Bryan, and that is going to be part of his new album, Signs, which is going to be released September 18th. So we don't have too much longer to wait. And we also know a little bit more about that album because on it, there's going to be a double dose of Luke's. Luke Bryan teaming up with Luke Combs on a new song titled Finders Keepers. So be on the listen for that as we wait for, you know, the full album to come out on the 18th. Jason Aldean is up next with You Make It Easy.
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6: Good morning, everyone. Here's your latest forecast from the ABK Flooring Weather Center. The heat will continue really for a couple days. So details look like this. Mostly sunny, hot today. Highs around 98. Then for tonight, mostly clear down to 74. For tomorrow, more sunshine, a high back into the mid-90s. Looking ahead to the holiday weekend, could be a scattered shower storm on Saturday with a high of about 95. We're talking sunshine and 92 on Sunday. Temperatures cooling just slightly for Labor Day. And that's your latest forecast. I'm WTWO meteorologist Jesse Wong.
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0: Then by now, that is Morgan Wallen. We're going to go back in time. Yeah, it's time for a little walk down memory lane. This day in history, September 3rd. Our first stop is the year 1939, and that is when British Prime Minister announced that Britain and France had declared war on Germany in a radio broadcast. On this date in 1943, Italy was invaded by the Allied forces during World War II. And in 1955, this is really interesting that a band would say no. But Bill Haley and the Comets refused their first offer to tour outside the U.S. due to the fact that they had a fear of flying. And there you have it, this day in history. Moving forward, we'll get to Old Dominion's breakup with him.
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1: Good morning, everyone. Here's your latest forecast from the ABK Flooring Weather Center. The heat will continue really for a couple days. So details look like this. Mostly sunny, hot today. Highs around 98. Then for tonight, mostly clear down to 74. For tomorrow, more sunshine, a high back into the mid-90s. Looking ahead to the holiday weekend, could be a scattered shower storm on Saturday with a high of about 95. We're talking sunshine and 92 on Sunday. Temperatures cooling just slightly for Labor Day. And that's your latest forecast. I'm WTWO meteorologist Jesse Wong.
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0: Worth Your Wild. That is Russell Dickerson. Now, you know, he can bust a move, but he is, as far as I know, not going to show up on Dancing with the Stars just yet. Maybe in the future. But, you know, we're less than 2 weeks away from season 35, and the stars have been announced. Competing on the show this season, Guillermo Rodriguez, Whitney Carson, Tataya Ali, Tyler Cameron, Yada de Laranide, Jenna Dewan, Ezra French, Amber Glenn, Taylor Hansen, Harry Shum Jr., Julia Stiles, Connor Wood, Connor Leavitt, and Sarah Jane Nader. And I feel so bad. I think I only know one of those folks. But you know, the whole, I guess, definition of star these days is so different. But anyway, I always like to watch a couple of episodes. So, and I'm sorry if I totally butchered your favorite person's name there. I'm bad. I need to just take the time to look them up. But it's more fun that you know that I'm being honest with you and that I'm not AI. I'm not perfect. So I shared with you what it sounds or looks like it would be pronounced because I don't know who a lot of these people are. That's horrible. I feel bad. So I need to do some homework. Okay. So maybe by the time it starts, I might know a few more people. Kit Moore is next with something about a truck.
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6: Good morning, everyone. Here's your latest forecast from the ABK Flooring Weather Center. The heat will continue really for a couple days. So details look like this. Mostly sunny, hot today. Highs around 98. Then for tonight, mostly clear down to 74. For tomorrow, more sunshine, a high back into the mid-90s. Looking ahead to the holiday weekend, could be a scattered shower storm on Saturday with a high of about 95. We're talking sunshine and 92 on Sunday. Temperatures cooling just slightly for Labor Day. And that's your latest forecast. I'm WTWO meteorologist Jesse Wong.
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0: That's Parker McCollum, who has made no bones about the fact that he prefers a sad song. But, you know, his wife had actually started to wonder about him, whether or not he ever had any, you know, ends that were happy. So for his self-titled fifth album, he tried a little bit.
1: The whole record's super vulnerable. But, you know, Hallie Ray was always asking me, are you ever going to write songs that end happy? Which I've never liked. And so there's a couple on this record, this one included, that kind of have a happy resolution. But they're not cheesy. I think it's said in a way that still allows the song to have quite a bit of integrity. So I think the songwriting is good. That's a hard thing to do, have a happy ending. There's a way to do it. It's not as easy, I think, as making it go terribly wrong.
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5: Soybeans are mixed, corn is lower, cattle and hogs are higher. I'm John Perkins with a Brownfield Market Update. When it comes to short stature corn, it all started with Stein. For decades, they've been focused on unique hybrids to deliver top yields. Stein invented short stature corn, then they perfected it. Soybeans have turned mostly firm, finding some technical support at these price levels. November beans are up 1.5 at 1311 and 3/4. January's up 1.25 at 1326 and 1/4. Corn is taking profits. December's down 7.75 at 535 3/4. March is 8 lower at 550 1/4. Cattle are higher with feeders taking the lead on the losses in corn. October live's up 477 at 214.95. December's 510 higher at 217.15. October feeders are up 757 at 321.95. And on follow-through buying, October hogs are up 35 at 84.12. December's 40 higher at 74.72. Brown.
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8: Good morning, everyone. Here's your latest forecast from the ABK Flooring Weather Center. The heat will continue really for a couple days, so details look like this. Mostly sunny, hot today. Highs around 98. Then for tonight, mostly clear down to 74. For tomorrow, more sunshine, a high back into the mid-90s. Looking ahead to the holiday weekend, could be a scattered shower storm on Saturday with a high of about 95. We're talking sunshine and 92 on Sunday. Temperatures cooling just slightly for Labor Day. And that's your latest forecast. I'm WTWO meteorologist Jesse Walk.
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1: This is Mike DeCourcy, voice of the Bar Eve Vikings. 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The Lady Vikings are the defending state champions in Class 2A, and this year they've been moved up to Class 3A. Let's see how they do. 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
2: Breaking news this hour at Town Hall. I'm Bob Agnew in Washington. Iran has targeted Kuwait, continuing attacks on Gulf states after U.S. strikes earlier this week.
3: Sirens sounded in Kuwait early Thursday, where air defenses intercepted missile and drone attacks during a blatant Iranian aggression, the country's Ministry of Defense says on X. It comes after U.S. allies Bahrain and Jordan said their air defense systems intercepted several Iranian air attacks on Wednesday. Fighting between the U.S. and Iran has increased this week after the U.S. hit Iranian rocket launchers on an island in the Strait of Hormuz on Sunday, saying Iran was planning to use them to shoot mines into the waterway. I'm Charles de Ledesma.
2: The Dutch Central Bank is moving part of its gold reserves from North America to London as it boosts its crisis preparedness plans. Officials say the move is not about fears of a U.S. collapse, but about keeping more gold in London. It is the world's leading bullion trading center, where it can be bought, sold, or deployed more quickly than anywhere else in the world. London is not merely a place where gold is stored. It is the world's primary physical bullion market. Dolly Parton's theme park in East Tennessee is set to unveil some new features for fans to honor the life of the so-called dreamer-in-chief, Dolly Parton, who died at the age of 80.
4: Some new features for Dollywood fans will honor the late country singer Dolly Parton, who died last month at age 80. Park officials say a new character will be added called the Dreammaker, inspired by Parton's imagination library. Also added a waterfall and stained glass windows to a chapel inside the park. The Dolly Parton Experience, a multi-building section that includes exhibits about her life and career, and kiosks for visitors to share their thoughts. In the nearby city of Sevierville, markers will be placed throughout the city for a self-guided walking tour of places that were important to her. I'm Donna Warder.
2: More of these stories at townhall.com.
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7: 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The National Weather Service has extended the heat advisory for all of central and southern Indiana through 8 p.m. on Friday. Forecasters say heat index values could climb as high as 109 degrees. While isolated thunderstorms are possible over the next few days, they are not expected to provide much relief from the heat. Anyone spending time outdoors is encouraged to take precautions and limit exposure when possible. The Martin County Clerk is notifying some Ligoti area voters of a new Election Day polling location. Voters in Perry Precincts 1, 2, 3, 4, and 6 will vote at the Ligoti Redemption Church at 1 Ligoti Plaza on Tuesday, November 3rd. Polls will be open on November 3rd from 6 a.m. to 6 p.m. A federal judge has ruled in favor of Patoka Valley AIDS Community Action Group in its First Amendment lawsuit against the city of Ligoti. The court struck down Ligoti ordinances restricting special events near the public square, finding the rules unconstitutional. The city has also been ordered to allow Pride Fest 2026 to take place September 5th from 10 a.m. to 7 p.m. in and around the public square with requested street closures. Hendosten Days returns October 3rd from 10 a.m. to 4 p.m. at Hendosten Falls in Martin County. Committee member Sierra Rutledge says this year's event will feature around 89 vendors, nearly 30 young entrepreneur booths, live local music, food, and history displays. Organizers are also working with the Martin County Amateur Radio Club to improve parking and traffic flow during the event. Listen to the full interview Sunday morning on Getting in the Know with Greg Bateman on the Razor 94.5. Indiana will receive $120 million in federal funding aimed at strengthening rural health care across the state. The investment will support maternal and infant health services, expand primary and behavioral health care, grow the rural health care workforce, and improve nutrition programs. State officials say the funding will be distributed through regional grants designed to address health care needs in rural Indiana. A reminder, the Barreave Schools will be hosting a community information meeting tonight at 6 p.m. in the Barreave cafeteria to discuss the operating referendum that will appear on the November 3rd ballot. Superintendent Andrea Huff will give an informational presentation on the referendum and its potential impact, with school board members also on hand for questions. School officials say the meeting is intended to give voters clear information before Election Day. And a quick note that the town of Elnora will hold a special public meeting on September 8th, immediately following its tax abatement public hearing at Elnora Town Hall. The meeting will focus on the Community Crossings matching grant projects. NDOT is now accepting applications for its engineering scholarship for the 2027 and 28 school year. Eligible undergraduate and graduate students studying civil engineering at accredited Indiana schools can receive a little over $3,000 per semester or $2,083 per trimester for up to 5 years. Recipients may also qualify for paid summer employment with NDOT and full-time work after graduation. Applicants must be submitted by December 31st. On the area arrest report, 43-year-old Dustin Clark of Bicknell was arrested on a petition to revoke. Bond was set at $5,000 and bond was posted. 40-year-old Carrie Ridgely of Washington was arrested on 2 counts of failure to register as a sex or violent offender. Bond was set at $50,000. 49-year-old Belinda Smith Rose of Elnora was arrested on counts of fraud on a financial institution. Bond was set at $10,000. And 29-year-old Lance Craney of Candleburg was arrested on account of OVWI. Bond was set at $5,000. And that's a look at news from the First Merchants Newsroom on WAMW.
8: Good afternoon, everyone. Here's your latest forecast from the ABK Flooring Weather Center. Sunshine, upper 90s today. For tonight, mostly clear, down to 74. Tomorrow, more sunshine, highs back in the upper 90s. Could be a scattered shower storm on Sunday at 95. We're looking at sunshine at 92 on Sunday. And that's your latest forecast. I'm WTWO meteorologist Jesse Walker.
0: Country music lives on The General.

Just a friendly reminder that Monday is Labor Day. Hopefully, that means you have a day off. We all need a little moment of rest, all the work that we do, right? Jason Aldean and Hudson Westbrook going to follow Graylin James with Water at a Wedding.

0: Painted You Pretty, that is Hudson Westbrook. Last night I saw the prettiest VW bug. Cutest little car. Oh my goodness, it was yellow. And they had their wheels done up to where they look like daisies. So cute. I mean, it just works perfect. I mean, if you have a VW bug, you have to have fun with one of those automobiles. They are just the cutest things, but you can check that out to see what I saw in the parking lot. Head on over to my socials, look for Sherry Farmer on Facebook, Sherry M. Farmer on Instagram. And let me know if you have something like that, if you have some cute things and details on your car. George Burge and Luke Bryan are next with Ride, Ride, Ride.
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3: Good afternoon, everyone. Here's your latest forecast from the ABK Flooring Weather Center. Sunshine, upper 90s today. For tonight, mostly clear, down to 74. Tomorrow, more sunshine, highs back in the upper 90s. Could be a scattered shower storm on Sunday at 95. We're looking at sunshine at 92 on Sunday. And that's your latest forecast. I'm WTWO meteorologist Jesse Walker.
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2: 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The Chandelier Barn Market returns with their Harvest and Home Fall Market. 100-plus vendors September 4th and September 5th at the Daviess County 4-H Center at Eastside Park in Washington. The event draws hundreds and hundreds of people and is sure to be a big fall market this year. 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The Montgomery Turkey Trot Festival returns for 4 big days, September 10th through the 13th at the Montgomery Ruiton Park. This year's featured entertainment is John Foster on the big stage Friday night and Lone Star Saturday. 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
3: Good afternoon, everyone. Here's your latest forecast from the ABK Flooring Weather Center. Sunshine, upper 90s today. For tonight, mostly clear, down to 74. Tomorrow, more sunshine, highs back in the upper 90s. Could be a scattered shower storm on Sunday at 95. We're looking at sunshine at 92 on Sunday. And that's your latest forecast. I'm WTWO meteorologist Jesse Walker.
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0: value.
1: That is Low Cash with Talking About, and it's quite often we do talk about coffee. It's about this time of day you may need a cup, an extra cup, maybe an extra two, but don't drink too much because, you know, depending on the study, sometimes they say, what is it, 2 to 3 cups? Perfect, and don't do any more than 3. You know, it all depends on who's doing the study, right? But the latest is why coffee experts are recommending that we all brew with filtered water. So, you know, regular tap water, not so much. They are saying that filter water can actually make your coffee taste better and might even help your coffee maker last longer because it's, you know, not going to have any of that stuff that's hard to remove going through the actual, you know, coffee maker. So whether that's, you know, fluoride buildup, chlorine, metallic notes, anything else that might be building up. So yeah, when you use the filtered water, your coffee pot should last longer. So you might want to give that a try in case you just bought a new one. I mean, why not? Keep it longer because I'm sure by the time you need another one, it's going to be even more expensive. Kenny Chesney is next with Carry On.
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4: Corn and hogs are lower, soybeans and cattle are higher. I'm John Perkins with a Brownfield Market Update. You better build bigger bins. It's just a suggestion, but regardless, be ready to maximize your per-acre profits with MX Series corn by Stein. Stein has yield. Soybeans are up at the bounce in bean meal. November's 4 3/4 higher at 13.15 1/4, and January's up 5 1/4 at 13.30 1/4. Corn is down on profit taking. December's 3.5 lower at 5.40. March is 3 1/4 lower at 5.55. Live and feeder cattle are higher, with feeders in the lead on the lower moving corn as they wait for widespread direct business. Most active October lives up $4.40 to $2.14.57. October feeders are $7.17 higher at $3.21.55. And with pork lower at midday, October hogs are down 45 at $83.37. December leans 45 lower at $73.87. John Perkins, Brown Feet.
5: Strep throat at midnight? 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
7: Good afternoon, everyone. Here's your latest forecast from the ABK Flooring Weather Center. Sunshine, upper 90s today. For tonight, mostly clear, down to 74. Tomorrow, more sunshine, highs back in the upper 90s. Could be a scattered shower storm on Sunday at 95. We're looking at sunshine at 92 on Sunday. And that's your latest forecast. I'm WTWO meteorologist Jesse Walker.
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1: The Pike County Chamber of Commerce is once again excited to be hosting the annual Taste of Pike County on Sunday, September 13th from 4 to 6 p.m. at High Banks Weddings and Events. 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
2: Breaking news this hour at Town Hall. I'm Bob Agnew in Washington. Two Minneapolis police officers are expected to recover from the wounds they suffered during a shootout at a downtown Minneapolis high-rise apartment yesterday.
3: Two officers were hit by gunfire, one in the leg, the other with two bullets to the abdomen. But for their heroic work, the death toll would have been far higher.
2: Minneapolis Mayor Jacob Frey says two people were killed. The gunman died, apparently of a self-inflicted wound. President Trump is promising to campaign on behalf of Republicans heading toward the midterm elections.
4: At a Rose Garden dinner Wednesday.
5: All the way to November 3rd and beyond, we're going to be helping you. I'm going to be going around and doing a lot of speeches.
4: And President Trump told his party's most vulnerable lawmakers they have a triumphant story to tell, talking up economic investment in the U.S. and lower drug prices, as well as diminished border crossings.
5: We're doing a job like nobody's ever done before, but whether you're a good president or a great president, you lose the midterms. We're going to turn that around, because there's no reason for it.
4: And he also mentioned his White House renovations.
5: Outside, as you see, we just completed what I think is the most beautiful helipad anywhere in the world. I think most of you have seen it.
4: Ben Thomas, Washington.
2: Stocks are on the rise.
6: I'm Seth Sutala. This is Markets in a Minute. Stocks are opening higher on Wall Street while crude oil prices rose again. The S&P 500 added 0.4% in the first hour of trading Thursday. The Dow rose 278 points. That's about 0.5%. The Nasdaq Composite climbed 0.7%. Nvidia rose 1%. The chip company said it would buy the artificial intelligence platform Hugging Face for $13 billion. The price of Brent crude added 1.5% to just over $92 a barrel. Brent has risen about 11% this week. Treasury yields moved lower in the bond market. The yield on the 10-year Treasury fell to 4.76%. Seth Sutel, New York.
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9: Good afternoon, everyone. Here's your latest forecast from the ABK Flooring Weather Center. Sunshine, upper 90s today. For tonight, mostly clear, down to 74. Tomorrow, more sunshine, highs back in the upper 90s. Could be a scattered shower storm on Sunday at 95. We're looking at sunshine at 92 on Sunday. And that's your latest forecast. I'm WTWO meteorologist Jesse Walker.
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0: 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On a

0: We have a new world record. And this is one, well, I didn't even know this was a thing. This guy has several records. His name is David Rush. And he has successfully reclaimed his title by balancing an impressive 254 rolls of toilet paper on his head. Now, why? I have no idea. But he originally set the record back in 2021 by balancing 101 rolls before later losing the title and reclaiming it with 195 rolls. To achieve this new benchmark, he relied on permitted cardboard dividers and multiple helpers to carefully assemble the lift, the massive structure. You know, although his initial attempt ended with the tower wobbling and scattering across the floor, he quickly regrouped for a second try, and on his second attempt, he kept the towering stack balancing on his forehead for 1 minute and 12 seconds, easily surpassing the 30-second requirement set by the Guinness World Records. With his accomplishment, he continues to build on his legacy of holding over 200 world record titles. So again, much congratulations to David. He is a serial Guinness World Record breaker.
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4: Good afternoon, everyone. Here's your latest forecast from the ABK Flooring Weather Center. Sunshine, upper 90s today. For tonight, mostly clear, down to 74. Tomorrow, more sunshine, highs back in the upper 90s. Could be a scattered shower storm on Sunday at 95. We're looking at sunshine at 92 on Sunday. And that's your latest forecast. I'm WTWO meteorologist Jesse Walker.
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0: Jaded from Coe Witzel and Ella Langley. Happy birthday if today is your special day. It's not filled with a whole lot of celebrities, so you don't have to do a lot of sharing today. Good for you. But those celebrities you do have to share with include Beach Boy Al Jardine. He is now 84. Charlie Sheen is 61, an Olympic gold medalist, and snowboarder Shaun White is the big 4-0 today. Happy birthday, everybody. Make it a good one. We got Zach Top next with South of Sanity.
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6: Good afternoon, everyone. Here's your latest forecast from the ABK Flooring Weather Center. Sunshine, upper 90s today. For tonight, mostly clear, down to 74. Tomorrow, more sunshine, highs back in the upper 90s. Could be a scattered shower storm on Sunday at 95. We're looking at sunshine at 92 on Sunday. And that's your latest forecast. I'm WTWO meteorologist Jesse Walker.
7: It's a fact. Country music sounds better in the summer. Ask your friends. They'll tell you.

0: Riley Green later on this fall. Nashville Songwriters Association International will give Riley its Songwriter Artist of the Year honor. That's happening September 22nd during the 9th annual Nashville Songwriter Awards at the historic Ryman Auditorium. So very excited about that for him. I mean, how cool is that? And those tickets, can find out more, you know, if you just follow him, and you could be there the night that he gets this honor. And also previously announced, Vince Gill, he will get the Kris Kristofferson Lifetime Achievement Award, with Paul Williams picking up the NSAI President's Keystone Award. But you could be there. Those tickets, find out more about how you can get your hands on them if you just head on over and visit the historic Ryman Auditorium's website.
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0: Reflecting on the 2026 growing season, hello, I'm Kellen Havikin with the latest ag headlines on Brownfield. Brownfield's Brent Barnett has more from the Farm Progress Show in Boone, Iowa.
1: Eastern Iowa farmer Dave Walton says soybean pod counts are currently strong, but his corn crop will be variable.
2: I don't think we've got the crop that we've had the last 2 years. The price has helped, so revenue per acre shouldn't be too far off of what we expect.
1: South Central Ohio farmer Scott Metzger says his area was impacted by frost during May.
3: Hurt our wheat yields this year. Our wheat yields are down quite a bit from where they normally are. We did have to replant 150 or 160 acres of beans.
1: Des Moines County, Iowa farmer Dan Keitzer tells Brownfield it's been a trying growing season, but he's optimistic about corn harvest.
4: When I go look at ears, they look good, but I think the kernel depth may be a little light on them. But I think we've got an average crop.
1: I'm Brent Barnett, Brownfield.
0: An ag economist says he's surprised ongoing market volatility didn't have an impact on farmer sentiment in this month's ag economy barometer. Michael Langmeyer with Purdue University says producers are becoming more optimistic about their current financial situation.
5: This improvement in sentiment was before the recent increase in corn and soybean prices. For the first time in over a year, higher percent said that they expected better financial performance next year. That's certainly a signal. Improvement in sentiment.
0: Executive Director with Renewable Fuels Nebraska, Don Caldwell, says carbon capture and sequestration projects in parts of the Midwest could help produce low-carbon ethanol that expands markets for ethanol.
6: As we meet with folks from Japan, even the EU is becoming more interested, as well as the UK.
0: And new crop corn and soybean meal sales were up on the week. I'm Kellen Havikin for Brownfield.
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9: Good afternoon. Good afternoon, everyone. Here's your latest forecast from the ABK Flooring Weather Center. Sunshine, upper 90s today. For tonight, mostly clear, down to 74. Tomorrow, more sunshine, highs back in the upper 90s. Could be a scattered shower storm on Sunday at 95. We're looking at sunshine at 92 on Sunday. And that's your latest forecast. I'm WTWO meteorologist Jesse Walker.
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2: Breaking news this hour at Town Hall. I'm Bob Agnew in Washington. The House has passed a bill aimed at blocking federal funds to colleges that boycott Israel. Democrats came up short in their bid to block that bill. The details from correspondent Bernie Bennett.
3: All but 33 left-wing lawmakers voted to block the measure, which would, quote, prohibit an institution that participates in a non-expressive commercial boycott of Israel from getting government funding. It would also force universities that do get federal funds to affirm their students, quote, are not unreasonably obstructed from studying abroad in Israel. The measure passed 237 to 169, with all but two Republicans voting in favor. House Minority Leader Hakeem Jeffries and his top deputies were among the 167 Democrats to vote no, alongside Republicans Thomas Massie of Kentucky and Warren Davidson of Ohio. Bernie Bennett, Washington.
2: Two people are dead in addition to the gunman in a mass shooting at a Minneapolis apartment building. The 911 call of shots fired came at around 4:30 yesterday afternoon. Five people wounded, including two Minneapolis police officers who are recovering in the hospital. Just how big of a deal is that oil deal the administration has hammered out with Venezuela?
4: It will be run through a company called North American Blue Energy Partners, and that will be the principal partner with which the United States will be working. There's a lot of work that needs doing before this giant accord between Washington and Caracas can actually start to bear fruit. Of course, President Trump says that he believes it will start working within 2 to 3 years. Energy experts that we've heard from have said that it's more like a decade before there'll be any real fruit felt from these accords.
2: That is the BBC's Will Grant reporting. Investors appear to be happy today on Wall Street. Right now, the Dow Jones Industrial Average is up by 614 points a couple hours from the close. It is the NASDAQ up by 409. More on these stories at townhall.com.
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6: Good afternoon, everyone. Here's your latest forecast from the ABK Flooring Weather Center. Sunshine, upper 90s today. For tonight, mostly clear, down to 74. Tomorrow, more sunshine, highs back in the upper 90s. Could be a scattered shower storm on Sunday at 95. We're looking at sunshine at 92 on Sunday. And that's your latest forecast. I'm WTWO meteorologist Jesse Walker.
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0: Moving on.
1: She is currently headlining her own tour, the Dandelion Tour, making 37 stops across the U.S. So she's going to be busy through late October. It's Ella Langley with Love and Life Again.

0: Country and She Knows It. That's Luke Bryan. As you know, depending on who does the study, sometimes something's good for you, other times it's not so good. But, you know, experts for years have been warning us not to sleep late on the weekends, okay, to catch up. You can't really catch up on your sleep, right? Right? Maybe, who knows? But this study has found that, you know, it could actually be good for you if you don't overdo it. Sleeping in on Saturday and Sunday could actually be good. It's associated with lower risk of high blood pressure. So there's a sweet spot, apparently, as to how much extra sleep you should get. They found that 90 minutes should do the trick. And if you want more info about that study, check that out on The Guardian. So I like that. I try to sleep in on the weekends, just a little bit, or at least get a nap in. Carrie Underwood is next with Church Bells.
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5: And a good Thursday to everybody. This is Mike DeCourcy, teacher of the Barrie High School media class, where we bring you daily updates right here on the General each day at 10:20, 2:20, and 4:20. About happenings in our school and community. This update is brought to you by Bobcat of Davies County, Bill Dobson Ford, Crane Credit Union, Davies Community Hospital, and German American Investments. Tonight, the Barrie School Board will hold their monthly meeting in the high school cafeteria with one big item on the agenda. School Board and Superintendent Andrea Huff will hold a public question and answer session over the upcoming operating referendum that will be on the election ballot this November. Barrie has previously passed two referendums back in 2013 and 2020. The annual turkey...

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2: Good afternoon, everyone. Here's your latest forecast from the ABK Flooring Weather Center. Sunshine, upper 90s today. For tonight, mostly clear, down to 74. Tomorrow, more sunshine, highs back in the upper 90s. Could be a scattered shower storm on Sunday at 95. We're looking at sunshine at 92 on Sunday. And that's your latest forecast. I'm WTWO meteorologist Jesse Walker.
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0: Stan and Shay with Say So. Obviously, those guys are pretty tight. They're going to have to be. I mean, they write together, they perform together, they tour together. They're together a lot. And in a recent interview, they shared that, well, due to a communication breakdown, that they almost went their separate ways. And we're just going to be like, all right, well, we did a great job. You know, we enjoyed it while we could and move on. That tension came to kind of a head there when they were there opening for Kenny Chesney's tour. So they were worrying they were going to, you know, be a farewell tour instead of, you know, maybe just take a little time out, get back together, regroup. So I'm glad they stayed together because it's not easy. I mean, you think about that. I mean, they're on the road a lot and, you know, I would be crabby if I had to travel like, you know, artists do. I wouldn't make it. But then I don't have the talent anyway. So that's okay. I won't have to deal with that kind of issue. But again, I'm glad that they stayed together and saw it through and communicated it and found out what, you know, would help them, you know, get on that same page. Luke Combs is next with Ain't No Love in Oklahoma.
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8: Good afternoon, everyone. Here's your latest forecast from the ABK Flooring Weather Center. Sunshine, upper 90s today. For tonight, mostly clear, down to 74. Tomorrow, more sunshine, highs back in the upper 90s. Could be a scattered shower storm on Sunday at 95. We're looking at sunshine at 92 on Sunday. And that's your latest forecast. I'm WTWO meteorologist Jesse Walker.
9: If you have a beach house for the holidays and want us to join, we will. Just don't expect us to bring any gifts. The General.

0: move on. That is Kevin Powers. If you're headed out of town this holiday weekend, you are not alone. A lot of folks are. So they're kind of making a guesstimation. Gas Buddy is predicting the average gas price will be about $4.03 a gallon, which is higher than last year. It'll be the highest on record for Labor Day. Last year, the average was $3.19 a gallon, according to AAA. So if you're traveling by air, the Transportation Security Administration expect to see more than 17 million people at airports across the U.S. between today and Wednesday. So please pack up your patience if you're going to be traveling anywhere. Take a deep breath and just, you know, try to enjoy the journey to get where you're going if you're headed out. And if you're going by way of road travel, if you're driving somewhere, the biggest travel rush are going to be after work today and during the day tomorrow. And if you're heading out the door September 3rd, which of course is today, expect the heaviest traffic to be between 2 and 7. And tomorrow, the worst traffic will be noon to 8. So if you're planning on driving home on Labor Day, worst time to do so is between 2 and 5, according to INRIX. So they know a thing or two about our patterns, our traffic patterns. So think about that. Just get out there and have a great time, but be super duper careful. And the place that most folks are going this holiday weekend includes Seattle, Orlando, Boston, Denver, and New York. So those are the places I would avoid. But I'm not going anywhere. I'm just staying put. Taylor Swift is next with I Knew It, I Knew You.
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1: Good afternoon, everyone. Here's your latest forecast from the ABK Flooring Weather Center. Sunshine, upper 90s today. For tonight, mostly clear, down to 74. Tomorrow, more sunshine, highs back in the upper 90s. Could be a scattered shower storm on Sunday at 95. We're looking at sunshine at 92 on Sunday. And that's your latest forecast. I'm WTWO meteorologist Jesse Walker.
2: Good news, it's almost football season. Oh yeah, this is the General.

the old man's face. Front page obituary, he was a millionaire. He left his fortune to some guy he barely knew. His kids were mad as hell.

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1: Want my horse back. 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
1: Good afternoon, everyone. Here's your latest forecast from the ABK Flooring Weather Center. Sunshine, upper 90s today. For tonight, mostly clear, down to 74. Tomorrow, more sunshine, highs back in the upper 90s. Could be a scattered shower storm on Sunday at 95. We're looking at sunshine at 92 on Sunday. And that's your latest forecast. I'm WTWO meteorologist Jesse Walker.
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6: Good afternoon, everyone. Here's your latest forecast from the ABK Flooring Weather Center. Sunshine, upper 90s today. For tonight, mostly clear, down to 74. Tomorrow, more sunshine, highs back in the upper 90s. Could be a scattered shower storm on Sunday at 95. We're looking at sunshine at 92 on Sunday. And that's your latest forecast. I'm WTWO meteorologist Jesse Walker.
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0: Can't Get My Boots Off, courtesy of John Party, a song inspired by a real-life on-tour moment with his bride, Summer. She was tugging away, and yeah, no dice. They were not budging. Mitchell Tenpenny on the way, got a song we know and love, and Lainey Wilson works with John Mayer.
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8: Good afternoon, everyone. Here's your latest forecast from the ABK Flooring Weather Center. Sunshine, upper 90s today. For tonight, mostly clear, down to 74. Tomorrow, more sunshine, highs back in the upper 90s. Could be a scattered shower storm on Sunday at 95. We're looking at sunshine at 92 on Sunday. And that's your latest forecast. I'm WTWO meteorologist Jesse Walker.
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1: 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I'm Kellen Haviken, and here at Brownfield Ag News, my team and I believe those voices deserve to be heard. 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
2: Breaking news this hour at Town Hall. I'm Bob Agnew in Washington. After a number of high-profile tragedies involving unqualified and often foreign nationals living illegally in the country but getting jobs as truck drivers, the White House is highlighting a federal crackdown.
3: Vice President J.D. Vance is outlining the administration's effort to combat fraud in the commercial trucking industry.
4: We have taken over 2,000 fraudulent CDL mills out of business, which makes America's roads safer and also protects the jobs of American truckers.
3: The remarks underscored the administration's push to tighten commercial driving standards nationwide. Willie Nelson, the White House.
2: New information is surfacing now about just how radical Democrat Socialist James Tallarico has been. He is running for Senate in Texas against Republican and conservative Ken Paxton. Correspondent Laura Winters has more details.
5: Turns out James Tallarico wrote a letter to the Biden administration urging the president to consider taking executive actions to protect a woman's right to an abortion by leasing federal property for abortion clinics. Tallarico was advocating for what in effect would be a federal abortion service staffed by government workers on government property. In the Real Clear Politics average of polls, Tallarico is ahead of Republican candidate Ken Paxton by just over 2 points.
2: That is correspondent Laura Winters. Tallarico and Paxton set to face off in the November midterm election. Here's the latest on mortgage rates, which are on the way up.
6: Mortgage buyer Freddie Mac says the average rate on a 30-year mortgage rose this week to 6.71%. That's the highest it's been in more than a year. Just a year ago, the rate averaged 6.5%. When mortgage rates rise, they can add hundreds of dollars a month in costs for homebuyers, reducing how much they can afford. That's helped keep the U.S. housing market in a slump. Mortgage rates have been mostly climbing as the war with Iran has fueled expectations of higher inflation, a key factor that influences mortgage rates. I'm Alex Vega.
2: More at townhall.com.
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9: Good afternoon, everyone. Here's your latest forecast from the ABK Flooring Weather Center. Sunshine, upper 90s today. For tonight, mostly clear, down to 74. Tomorrow, more sunshine, highs back in the upper 90s. Could be a scattered shower storm on Sunday at 95. We're looking at sunshine at 92 on Sunday. And that's your latest forecast. I'm WTWO meteorologist Jesse Walker.
0: 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We are The General.

0: Latest one from Luke Combs. That is Rethink Some Things. A lot of folks really, really happy that he has extended his My Kind of Saturday Night tour, playing all those stadiums and arenas well into 2027 now. Kenny Chesney's latest one, just a couple minutes from now.
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3: And a good Thursday to everybody. This is Mikey Corsi, teacher of the Bari High School media class, where we bring you daily updates right here on the General each day at 10:20, 2:20, and 4:20 about happenings in our school and community. This update is brought to you by Bobcat of Davies County, Bill Dobson Ford, Crane Credit Union, Davies Community Hospital, and German American Investments. Tonight, the Bari School Board will hold their monthly meeting in the high school cafeteria with one big item on the agenda. School Board and Superintendent Andrea Huff will hold a public question and answer session over the upcoming operating referendum that will be on the election ballot this November. Bari has previously passed two referendums back in 2013 and 2020. The annual turkey

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2: Good afternoon, everyone. Here's your latest forecast from the ABK Flooring Weather Center. Sunshine, upper 90s today. For tonight, mostly clear, down to 74. Tomorrow, more sunshine, highs back in the upper 90s. Could be a scattered shower storm on Sunday at 95. We're looking at sunshine at 92 on Sunday. And that's your latest forecast. I'm WTWO meteorologist Jesse Walker.
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0: Medicine comes to us from Megan Maroney, who's got a collaboration with a chicken strip chain right now. Seems everybody's got a side hustle. Shaboozy, just a couple minutes from now, and one that we know and love from Jason Aldean. Keep it close.
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3: Good afternoon, everyone. Here's your latest forecast from the ABK Flooring Weather Center. Sunshine, upper 90s today. For tonight, mostly clear, down to 74. Tomorrow, more sunshine, highs back in the upper 90s. Could be a scattered shower storm on Sunday at 95. We're looking at sunshine at 92 on Sunday. And that's your latest forecast. I'm WTWO meteorologist Jesse Walker.
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0: Breakout single for Los Angeles' own Stella Lefty with a song about Boston, a song that is crossed over to the pop chart. Got one we know and love and can sing along with from Darius Rucker, originally recorded by Old Crow Medicine Show. It is next.
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4: 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The Lady Vikings are the defending state champions in Class 2A, and this year they've been moved up to Class 3A. 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
6: Good afternoon, everyone. Here's your latest forecast from the ABK Flooring Weather Center. Sunshine, upper 90s today. For tonight, mostly clear, down to 74. Tomorrow, more sunshine, highs back in the upper 90s. Could be a scattered shower storm on Sunday at 95. We're looking at sunshine at 92 on Sunday. And that's your latest forecast. I'm WTWO meteorologist Jesse Walker.
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2: News this hour from Town Hall. I'm Keith Peters in Washington. President Trump is promising to campaign for Republicans in the upcoming midterms.
3: At Rose Garden Dinner Wednesday.
4: All the way to November 3rd and beyond, we're going to be helping you. I'm going to be going around and doing a lot of speeches.
3: And President Trump told his party's most vulnerable lawmakers they have a triumphant story to tell, talking up economic investment in the U.S. and lower drug prices, as well as diminished border crossings.
4: We're doing a job like nobody's ever done before, but whether you're a good president or a great president, you lose the midterms. We're going to turn that around, because there's no reason for it.
3: And he also mentioned his White House renovations.
4: Outside, as you see, we just completed what I think is the most beautiful helipad anywhere in the world. I think most of you have seen it.
3: Ben Thomas, Washington.
2: The New York City Police Department is adding extra security around synagogues on Friday, September 11th, as Rosh Hashanah, the Jewish New Year, begins at sundown. Correspondent Laura Winters reports.
5: In light of recent anti-Semitic attacks in New York City, the police department will be beefing up security around synagogues on Friday, September 11th, as the Jewish New Year, Rosh Hashanah, begins at sundown. Additional security cameras have been installed around places of worship, and extra patrols will be stationed outdoors and inside. The increase in security follows a heightened threat environment following the March 12th terrorist attack in West Bloomfield Township, Michigan, where a Muslim suspect drove his truck, a Ford F-150, into a synagogue. The FBI says the attack was a Hezbollah-inspired act of terrorism against the Jewish community. Laura Winters reporting.
2: A good day on Wall Street with the Dow up by 624 points. The NASDAQ Composite Index rose 366. The S&P 500 index up by 81 points. 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
8: Here is weather forecast from the ABK Flooring Weather Center for this evening. Mostly clear skies. Look for low overnight around 75 degrees. For Friday, isolated showers and thunderstorms in the afternoon. Otherwise, sunny and hot, with high near 98 degrees, heat index values as high as 105. Isolated showers and thunderstorms tomorrow night as well, partly cloudy with a low 75. And Saturday, a slight chance of showers and thunderstorms, sunny and hot otherwise, with a high near 96.
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0: Couple of artists who do not use their last names on stage. No, they go first and middle instead. Lauren Elena Suddeth, working alongside Chase Matthew McQuitty, song they've gotten a lot of mileage out of, and it's All My Exes. Coming up, the very first number one on the country chart for Jelly Roll.
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4: Here is your weather forecast from the ABK Flooring Weather Center for this evening. Mostly clear skies. Look for a low overnight around 75 degrees. For Friday, isolated showers and thunderstorms in the afternoon, otherwise sunny and hot with high near 98 degrees. Heat index values as high as 105. Isolated showers and thunderstorms tomorrow night as well, partly cloudy with a low 75. And Saturday, a slight chance of showers and thunderstorms, sunny and hot otherwise with a high near 96.
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2: 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The Chandelier Barn Market returns with their Harvest and Home Fall Market. 100-plus vendors September 4th and September 5th at the Daviess County 4-H Center at Eastside Park in Washington. The event draws hundreds and hundreds of people and is sure to be a big fall market this year. Make plans to attend Friday, September 4th and Saturday, September 5th at the Daviess County 4-H Center in Washington. The Montgomery Turkey Trot Festival returns for four big days, September 10th through the 13th at the Montgomery Ruiton Park. This year's featured entertainment is John Foster on the big stage Friday night and Lone Star Saturday. 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And the White River Valley Antique Show is back for four big days, September 9th through the 12th at the Daviess County Fairgrounds and White River Valley Antique Grounds in Elnora. 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
3: Here is your weather forecast from the ABK Flooring Weather Center for this evening. Mostly clear skies. Look for a low overnight around 75 degrees. For Friday, isolated showers and thunderstorms in the afternoon, otherwise sunny and hot, with high near 98 degrees. Heat index values as high as 105. Isolated showers and thunderstorms tomorrow night as well. Partly cloudy with a low 75. And Saturday, a slight chance of showers and thunderstorms. Sunny and hot otherwise with a high near 96.
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0: 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I didn't come here to leave. Even more, the best country lives here. Luke Combs, just a couple minutes away. And Luke Bryan as well. Maybe somebody not named Luke, too. Keep it close.
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8: Here is your weather forecast from the ABK Flooring Weather Center for this evening. Mostly clear skies. Look for a low overnight around 75 degrees. For Friday, isolated showers and thunderstorms in the afternoon. Otherwise, sunny and hot with high near 98 degrees. Heat index values as high as 105. Isolated showers and thunderstorms tomorrow night as well. Partly cloudy with a low 75. And Saturday, a slight chance of showers and thunderstorms. Sunny and hot otherwise with a high near 96.
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2: News this hour from Town Hall. I'm Keith Peters in Washington. A plan by the Environmental Protection Agency could make it harder for the public to learn about and comment on proposed AI data centers that have sparked a backlash in communities across the country and become a key election issue.
3: The EPA proposal would eliminate a federal requirement that states notify the public and seek comment before issuing air pollution permits for data centers and other industrial sites. States could still invite public comment, but that would no longer be required as a condition to grant permits. Critics say that could thwart residents from learning about proposed data centers and weighing in before projects are approved and construction begins.
2: Correspondent Bernie Bennett reporting. Wednesday saw a deadly multiple shooting in a Minneapolis apartment building.
4: Three people are dead, five wounded, after a resident of a Minneapolis apartment building says a fellow resident opened fire Wednesday afternoon. The man says he saw one of his neighbors holding a pistol, heard a woman scream, and he ran to safety as he heard eight gunshots. When officers arrived and went inside, one was shot in the leg, another twice in the abdomen. They're expected to make a full recovery. Dead are three people, including the shooter, Minneapolis Police Chief Bill Peterson.
5: I'm truly sickened by this level of violence.
4: The apartment resident who saw the shooter says the man was known for showing off his weapon and that he's been trying to avoid him. I'm Donna Warder.
2: The gunman has now been identified as Carlton Johnson. The defense in the Lindsey Clancy trial told a judge on the sixth day of deliberations that one juror won't follow the judge's instructions on reasonable doubt. Her lawyer said he wants the juror kicked off the case. The judge, however, sent the jury back to continue deliberations. On Wall Street, the Dow by 624 points, the S&P advanced 81. More on these stories at townhall.com.
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9: Here is your weather forecast from the ABK Flooring Weather Center for this evening. Mostly clear skies. Look for low overnight around 75 degrees. For Friday, isolated showers and thunderstorms in the afternoon. Otherwise, sunny and hot with high near 98 degrees. Heat index values as high as 105. Isolated showers and thunderstorms tomorrow night as well. Partly cloudy with a low 75. And Saturday, a slight chance of showers and thunderstorms. Sunny and hot otherwise with a high near 96.
0: 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And we agree. We are the General.

0: Going to be on the road alongside Thomas Rhett for a fall tour. Of course, he's been on the road this summer, too. Zach John King, breakout single there, Get to Drinkin'. It's been a banner year for Toy Story 5 at the box office. More than $1 billion in domestic receipts. And something from the soundtrack is next.
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8: Here is weather forecast from the ABK Flooring Weather Center for this evening. Mostly clear skies. Look for a low overnight around 75 degrees. For Friday, isolated showers and thunderstorms in the afternoon. Otherwise, sunny and hot with high near 98 degrees. Heat index values as high as 105. Isolated showers and thunderstorms tomorrow night as well. Partly cloudy with a low 75. And Saturday, a slight chance of showers and thunderstorms.

0: killing me.
1: Killing Me comes to us courtesy of Parker McCollum, making up a couple of dates in the coming days that were scrapped when his wife gave birth to baby number two. Everybody understood. Yeah, man, you got to go home at that point. Sam Hunt, former college football quarterback turned country star, next.
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5: Here is weather forecast from the ABK Flooring Weather Center for this evening. Mostly clear skies. Look for a low overnight around 75 degrees. For Friday, isolated showers and thunderstorms in the afternoon. Otherwise, sunny and hot with high near 98 degrees. Heat index values as high as 105. Isolated showers and thunderstorms tomorrow night as well. Partly cloudy with a low 75. And Saturday, a slight chance of showers and thunderstorms, sunny and hot otherwise, with a high near 96.
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0: Think As You Drunk comes to us courtesy of Riley Green, a guy who not only is a country hitmaker, but he's also a spokesman for a chain of boot stores. Same chain that is sponsoring his tour. Kelsey Ballerini, just a couple minutes off as the great country plays on.
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4: News this hour from Town Hall. I'm Keith Peters in Washington. At a White House briefing led by Vice President J.D. Vance today, he was asked who might succeed former Press Secretary Caroline Leavitt.
5: I don't know, man. No, I don't think so.
6: During the White House daily briefing, a reporter asking Vice President J.D. Vance if Maria Bartiromo from Fox News will be the next press secretary now that she's departed the network.
5: You know, I just saw the news literally as I walked out the door. I love Maria. I think she's an amazing person, amazing talent. I don't get involved in the personal drama of media stations. In fact, I'd like to invite Peter Ducey to come up here and answer a question about what happened to Maria.
6: Laura Winters reporting.
4: Norway has seized a Russian vessel to enforce a massive Ukrainian arbitration claim.
7: Norwegian authorities impounded the Russian vessel in the Arctic archipelago on Wednesday at the request of Ukraine's Naftogaz, aiming to enforce a $4.22 billion dollar arbitration award. The case stems from Russia's 2014 illegal annexation of Crimea and its seizure of Iranian energy assets. In 2023, The Hague ordered Russia to pay the vast sum to the Ukrainian state-owned energy company for the seizures. After Russia's refusal to pay the award, Naftogaz petitioned national courts seeking court orders to seize Russian commercial assets as compensation. I'm Charles Tillotesma.
4: The Missouri Supreme Court has blocked a new U.S. House map backed by President Trump from being used in the November election. The court ruled Thursday that the map cannot be used until voters first get a chance in November to uphold or reject it. On Wall Street, the Dow by 624 points, the Nasdaq rose 366, the S&P advanced 81. More on these stories at townhall.com.
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9: Here is your weather forecast from the ABK Flooring Weather Center for this evening. Mostly clear skies. Look for a low overnight around 75 degrees. For Friday, isolated showers and thunderstorms in the afternoon, otherwise sunny and hot with high near 98 degrees. Heat index values as high as 105. Isolated showers and thunderstorms tomorrow night as well, partly cloudy with a low 75. And Saturday, a slight chance of showers and thunderstorms, sunny and hot otherwise, with a high near 96.
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0: He signed a publishing deal 4 years ago, and since then, 50 of his songs have been picked up by other artists. That is quite the impressive track record. Jacob Hackworth now with a hit of his own, What Took You So Long? Lainey Wilson, John May are about to link up. Yes, we got a cross-genre duet for you.
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8: Here is your weather forecast from the ABK Flooring Weather Center for this evening. Mostly clear skies. Look for a low overnight around 75 degrees. For Friday, isolated showers and thunderstorms in the afternoon, otherwise sunny and hot with high near 98 degrees. Heat index values as high as 105. Isolated showers and thunderstorms tomorrow night as well, partly cloudy with a low 75. And Saturday, a slight chance of showers and thunderstorms, sunny and hot otherwise with a high near 96.
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0: Fresh off his stint, guest hosting for Jimmy Kimmel on Jimmy Kimmel Live, Jelly Roll, and Hands Up. Stay here. Megan Maroney just a couple minutes from now, and we'll hear from a guy who extended his tour into 2027, Luke Combs.
1: 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Daily gate admission is $10, with kids 14 and under admitted free. Enjoy lots of great demonstrations, food, and hundreds of antique tractors on the grounds from all around the Midwest. Classic Tractor Fever camera crews will be on hand filming for an upcoming show. Save the dates and join in one of the premier antique tractor shows across the Midwest. The White River Valley Antique Show September 9th through the 12th at the Daviess County Fairgrounds in Elnora. Don't miss it. The annual Community Health Fair is back Friday, September 18th from 7 to 11 a.m. at the Simon Graber Complex on the Oden-Kettleburg Road. 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And enjoy a free game of bingo with great prizes starting at 9 a.m. EKGs will again be offered for $25. Flu shots will be available, as well as mammography and pap smears for women at deeply discounted prices. Chem-16 and total cholesterol panels also only $44. Don't miss this opportunity to take advantage of these important screenings at the DCH Health Fair, Friday, September 18th, from 7 to 11 a.m. at the Simon Graber Complex on the Oden-Kettleburg Road, presented by Daviess Community Hospital and Shake Broadcasting.
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3: Here is your weather forecast from the ABK Flooring Weather Center for this evening. Mostly clear skies. Look for a low overnight around 75 degrees. For Friday, isolated showers and thunderstorms in the afternoon. Otherwise, sunny and hot with high near 98 degrees. Heat index values as high as 105. Isolated showers and thunderstorms tomorrow night as well. Partly cloudy with a low 75. And Saturday, a slight chance of showers and thunderstorms. Sunny and hot otherwise with a high near 96.
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0: New faces, new voices, new folks to get to know. We always love them, including Blake Whitten right there. Song is called Bet on That. I'm Steve Brewer. Make it a great one. Ella Langley is just a couple minutes away.
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2: 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I'm Keith Peters in Washington. Feminist activist Gloria